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8: Here's Brockville's three-day forecast from the BrockvilleDaily.ca Weather Center. Tonight, clear skies and a low of 5 degrees. Tomorrow looks to be sunny with a high of 20. And on Friday, more sunshine with a high of 20. I'm Sam Wilkinson with Brockville's Breaking and Local News. 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
7: Here's Brockville's three-day forecast from the BrockvilleDaily.ca Weather Center. Tonight, clear skies and a low of 5 degrees. Tomorrow looks to be sunny with a high of 20. And on Friday, more sunshine with a high of 20. I'm Sam Wilkinson with Brockville's breaking and local news.

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2: FM weather. Here's Brockville's 3-day forecast from the BrockvilleDaily.ca Weather Center. Tonight, clear skies and a low of 5 degrees. Tomorrow looks to be sunny with a high of 20. And on Friday, more sunshine with a high of 20. I'm Sam Wilkinson with Brockville's breaking and local news. 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
1: Here's Brockville's three-day forecast from the BrockvilleDaily.ca Weather Center. Tonight, clear skies and a low of 5 degrees. Tomorrow looks to be sunny with a high of 20. And on Friday, more sunshine with a high of 20. I'm Sam Wilkinson with Brockville's breaking and local news.

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4: Here's Brockville's 3-day forecast from the BrockvilleDaily.ca Weather Center. Tonight, clear skies and a low of 5 degrees. Tomorrow looks to be sunny with a high of 20. And on Friday, more sunshine with a high of 20. I'm Sam Wilkinson with Brockville's breaking and local news.
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2: Here's Brockville's 3-day forecast from the BrockvilleDaily.ca Weather Center. Tonight, clear skies and a low of 5 degrees. Tomorrow looks to be sunny with a high of 20. And on Friday, more sunshine with a high of 20. I'm Sam Wilkinson with Brockville's Breaking and Local News. 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
2: Here's Brockville's 3-day forecast from the BrockvilleDaily.ca Weather Center. Tonight, clear skies and a low of 5 degrees. Tomorrow looks to be sunny with a high of 20. And on Friday, more sunshine with a high of 20. I'm Sam Wilkinson with Brockville's Breaking and Local News. 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
3: Good morning. Good morning. Welcome to a brand new day. You made it. It is Chris with you on this Thursday, September the 24th. Welcome. It is the Wake Up Call. It's Cherry's Jubilee Day today. It's also Punctuation Day, period. Let's set to the calendar for this September the 24th. On this date, 1853, Cornelius Vanderbilt made the first round the world trip by yacht. September the 24th, 1895, a woman began the first round-the-world bicycle trip. It took her 15 months. 60 Minutes debuted on CBS TV, September the 24th, 1968. On this date, 1991, Dr. Seuss passed away. And a big day in sporting history as far as the Olympics went. On this date, 1988, Canadian sprinter Ben Johnson breaks the 100-meter world record at the Seoul Olympics. 3 days later, disqualified for drug use. Celebrity birthdays today, Ross Matthews, who became famous as Ross the Intern on The Tonight Show with Jay Leno, is 47. Former baseball player Rafael Palmeiro is 60 today. Nia Vardalos, it's her big fat Greek birthday today, 64. Kevin Sorbo from the TV series Hercules, 68 today. Pittsburgh Steelers legend Mean Joe Green turns 80 today. We're underway on this Thursday, September the 24th. Good morning to you and welcome. This is a wake-up call.
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0: 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The top three stories to start your day are next.
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2: Welcome back. Here's some things you might want to chat about around the Thursday water cooler. Former Home Improvement co-star Jonathan Taylor Thomas, 45 years old, is not in the good books of police, was arrested for public intoxication and resisting a deputy in California. Xbox laid off another 268 employees this week and is moving development of the next Halo game to Call of Duty maker Activision, which Microsoft purchased for $69 billion back in 2023. A job recruiter on TikTok posted a warning to Gen Z this week. Stop bringing iced coffee to interviews, as it's perceived as disrespectful to the potential employers. According to a new survey, more than half, 54% of adults said their mental load is at maximum capacity during a typical week. That goes up to 67% among current caregivers of aging family members. Well, apparently Jelly Roll's ex-wife, Bunny XO, is dating again. A new fellow, she's 46, he's 24. Ella Langley's The Choose in Texas has broke a record for longest reign atop the Billboard Hot 100 after 23 weeks at number one, surpassing Mariah Carey's All I Want for Christmas Is You. Dairy Queen rolling out a Halloween-themed Spellbound series of treats next Monday, including the Enchanted Oreo Blizzard, Bubble Brew DQ Sparkler, Ghost Pepper Sauce, and a limited edition Mystery Blizzard Buddy Plush. Well, for people just walking through MacArthur Park in L.A. earlier this week, they might have heard a familiar voice. The guy doing the singing was none other than Justin Bieber, just hanging out, playing music. Toy Story 5 is now streaming on Disney+. For the first time since announcing his Alzheimer's diagnosis over the summer, Captain Chesley Sully Sullenberger is talking about his disease and what lies ahead. His words, quote, "I've done harder things than this before," end quote. You have so, sir. It's the wake-up call. Good morning.
1: Good morning.
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1: Good morning and welcome back. These e-scooters within many, many municipalities across the province are sparking a pretty big debate and issues as well. A lot of municipalities saying that the electric kick-style scooters, commonly known as e-scooters, are not permitted on public property in municipalities. They are electric-powered scooters with a platform to stand on between two wheels and a steerable handlebar. Under Ontario Regulation 389/19, e-scooters are prohibited from being operated on highways, sidewalks, trails, paths, walkways, public parks, or exhibition grounds unless the municipality has passed a bylaw allowing and regulating their use. Now, a lot of municipalities are not passing a bylaw to allow the use. So that's creating quite a debate, especially if adults are purchasing them as well for their own purposes, or moms and dads have purchased some as a gift for their son or daughter. Technically, you can't even really use them, can you? Not allowed on highways, sidewalks, trails, paths, walkways, public parks, or exhibition grounds. So what does that leave? Streets? Does that classify as a not on that list? Municipal streets? That's public property, right? Interesting debate here for sure. And of course, you see it every day, them being used. Maybe there's a crackdown coming. You never know. But if I was a dad and I purchased an e-scooter for my daughter to get around town, go visit friends, you know, go to the store perhaps, and she's very safe, technically, I don't think she's allowed to use it. And there goes money down the toilet. To be totally frank, interesting issue here for sure. And it's not just one municipality. It's a bunch of municipalities across the province. It's the Wake Up Call. Good morning.
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4: Here's Brockville's three-day forecast from the BrockvilleDaily.ca Weather Center. Tonight, clear skies and a low of 5 degrees. Tomorrow looks to be sunny with a high of 20. And on Friday, more sunshine with a high of 20. I'm Sam Wilkinson with Brockville's breaking and local news.

0: 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It's the Wake Up Call. 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
1: Hey, good morning. Welcome back. Don't forget the municipal election. 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Plenty more news, sports, weather, great music on the way as our Thursday rolls along. Join me tomorrow. We'll open up your Friday right across the entire province with the Wake Up Call starting at 5 a.m. That's all the time I have for you today, my friends. And as always, I thank you for yours. Have a wonderful Thursday. We'll chat tomorrow.

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1: Good morning, I'm Jessica Minnie. Sunny and a little windy this morning. Here's what's happening in Brockville and area. The Ontario Provincial Police have released new information about the July homicide investigation in Augusta Township. Here's Sergeant Aaron Cranton with more.
2: A second individual has been charged in connection with an ongoing homicide investigation in Augusta Township. The deceased has been identified as 79-year-old Donna Lowry. As a result of the ongoing investigation, a 50-year-old has been charged with multiple criminal offenses, including second-degree murder and indignity to a dead body.
1: Collison remains in custody and appeared in Brockville Court yesterday. Anyone with information about the investigation is urged to contact the OPP or Crime Stoppers. And Brockville police handled several urgent calls within about 30 minutes Monday evening, including an intimate partner violence investigation, a missing 9-year-old child, and a weapons complaint involving a youth at the Memorial Center skateboard park. Officers made multiple arrests, recovered a stolen bicycle worth more than $2,000, and safely reunited the missing child with her family. And Brockville firefighters had a busy August, responding to 98 emergency calls across the city. Medical calls made up the biggest share at 35, followed by 48 alarm calls. Crews also responded to 5 rescues, 8 other calls, and 2 fires. The department says its 2026 total has now reached 776 responses. And Brockville's tourism's weekend closures are raising concerns among some local business owners. Captain Andy of Thousand Islands and Seaway Cruises says the city needs to take tourism seriously and avoid confusion for visitors.
3: Well, I feel that if we're serious about tourism, it starts with their first interaction. For a lot of people that don't know the community, they follow the signs, they head to the tourist information centers, only to find them closed on weekends.
1: Brockville Tourism says the decision was based on a review showing many weekend visitors are using the office for washrooms or general information. The organization says feedback will help shape its 2027 tourism plan. After 9 this morning, get the full local news rundown sent straight to your email. Sign up at brockvilledaily.ca. In sports, in the EOJHL, the Brockville Tikis doubled Ottawa 6-3. The Tikis visit the Golden Knights in Ottawa tonight at 7:20. In NHL preseason hockey, Toronto swept Ottawa in yesterday's split squad games, taking the opener 4-2 before winning the second 6-1. The Blue Jays season is officially over when it comes to postseason after Toronto fell 4-2 to Baltimore yesterday. Washington also beat the Tigers 4-2 as well. Meanwhile, the CFL reportedly is one step closer to expanding into Quebec City, with a prospective franchise owner receiving unanimous conditional approval from the Board of Governors earlier this month. I'm Jessica Minnie with the news that keeps you connected to where you live. Brockville's 401 traffic and weather together next.
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6: Well, good morning. I just did a first run through the traffic cameras, and it is a pretty smooth start to your morning. Still dealing with that construction, though, on the 401 through the Dickinson Road area that has both directions down to a single lane. Keep that one in mind as you're planning your route this morning. Not causing any major delays at this time. No issues on the 401 between Kingston and Cornwall other than that construction. And not seeing any problems northbound or southbound on the 416. Your forecast for today, we're looking at sunshine with high getting tonight up to 20. Clear tonight, a cool low down to 4. And wrapping the week tomorrow, more sunshine with the high of 21. 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Your next update is coming up in minutes.

0: MyFM in the morning as together we kick this September 24th off. It's a Thursday morning, Jamie and Lorena, and we're going to get into some trends this hour.
1: Yeah, we came across this and it's weird, so we thought we'd bring it to you because you like weird with us. We will talk about boob rest, the boob rest trend later this hour. It's for taking pictures where you put your hands.
0: Striking a pose called the boob rest. Next, I want to get into the food divorce, a new trend, right after Jennifer Lopez, Love Don't Cost a Thing on MyFM.

0: Thing. My FM in the morning, Jamie Lorena. We're usually late to the trend party and very well could be on these ones this hour that we're talking about. As we mentioned, boob rest, the boob rest trend. We'll get talking about that shortly. Food divorce, though. I haven't heard about this one, but apparently it's a new trend, Lorena.
1: Yeah, and it's actually too bad. Married couples who live together but are eating separate meals. Now, I understand completely, because John and I have been through this, if the other person is working different hours than you, of course, right? Yeah. If they're not there, they're not going to be eating with you, or if they had to eat early because they were going into work or later or whatever. But when you're both home and then you're still not eating together, I find that a little bit sad, unless I'm missing something. Yeah.
0: Now, I don't know. I'm reading into this like separate meals as in they're each cooking their own thing. That's how I kind of interpreted this, the food divorce thing. So if you like, yeah, like in my case, my wife will not eat seafood. She will not eat anything that swims. And I love fish. I love every seafood. So I would love to make myself a nice seafood dinner and then have something else for her. So I don't know if that's what this means, or if it actually means they're physically eating one in the living room, one in the bedroom, like not together.
1: Yeah. Okay, if they're eating separate meals, that's also a little bit weird because, yes, the conversation can get monotonous, yeah, because it starts early in the morning. When are we having for dinner tonight, honey? Oh. But, sorry I make these people sound so terrible.
0: Your impression of John is fantastic. So.
1: And then I say, I don't care, because I will honestly eat anything, yeah, but he's the picky one. So yeah, there are times where I'm eating leftover spaghetti for the third night in a row because I love it, and he will want something different because he's bored of that. So yeah, okay, I get this. Actually, it sounds like a good idea now that I think about it.
0: I mean, I miss the seafood. There's enough time, like during golf season, she's away once a week. That's when I'll sneak in my seafood type thing, and it's fine. Yeah. We're not going to get to a point where like we're cooking our own meals and completely disconnected. We have a family meal together. We sit at the table. We do that every night. Jack knows, mm-hmm, and it's how he's going to be raised. It's how we were both raised. That's family time.
1: Yeah, and I love that, and we don't do that anymore, which we should. If we have company, we're at the table, okay, but a lot of the time we are getting a little bit lazy and watching TV while we're eating. I know, don't give me that look.
0: Well, let us know about the food divorce trend. Those married couples who live together but eat separate meals. 855-WIN-MY-FM. I'm afraid if my wife ever sees a cow swimming that she's going to stop eating steak. She doesn't eat anything that swims.
1: What did it take me, 5 seconds?

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5: Well, still the only situation causing any kind of slowdowns on the 401 between Kingston and Cornwall right now is happening through the Dickinson Road area. This construction continues that has both directions down to a single lane. Just again, keep that one in mind. You can expect it to be a little slow going through there. Again, no other issues between Kingston and Cornwall on the 401 and not seeing any issues northbound or southbound right now on the 416. Checking your forecast for today, more sunshine with the high reaching 20. Clear tonight down to 4. Tomorrow, wrapping up the week with sunshine and the high reaching 21. 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Your next update is coming up in minutes.

0: YFM in the morning. Cash FX up to $300. We'll play later on this morning, just after 8 o'clock, as we do on YFM in the morning and exclusively on YFM in the morning. We paid a handsome amount to get this exclusive rights to this.
1: We did? Is that where my pay raise went?
0: Raise. Give your head a shake.
1: For sure. What am I thinking? Okay, we are going to talk coming up about the boob rest pose, which was not what I thought it was, which is just a way to rest the girls when they get a little heavy. Oh, okay?
0: That's where you went with me. It. Okay, that makes sense. I can't wait to find out what the Gen Zetters are up to with the boob rest pose. Looking at this trend right after Olivia Dean, So Easy to Fall in Love on YFM in the Morning.

0: MyFM in the morning, Jamie Lorena, looking at some trends that we've come across recently and the boob rest. Take it away, Lorena.
1: All right. So what it is a Gen Z pose, a photo trend that's getting more and more popular. You see some of the stars doing it, where one or both hands are casually placed across the chest. Okay. Popularized by celebrities like Selena Gomez, Dua Lipa, Hailey Bieber sometimes does it, Millie Bobby Brown, and especially Kylie Jenner. So yeah. It's one hand or both hands resting basically on your chest.
0: So like women. Like you would hold your hand over your heart, like when the anthem's on? That? Or what do you mean?
1: That could be one of them. Okay. Some women are going full on like they're grabbing themselves, which I think is a little crass. That's
0: it's
1: a little too far.
0: Not just an arm fold? Like, that's not what they're doing?
1: An arm fold, no. This goes further than
0: open
1: that.
0: Open hand.
1: This is definitely
0: open hand just on there.
1: Open hand. Yeah, one or both hands. So they rest lightly or deliberately across the chest. Variations range from a subtle collarbone touch to a full intentional chest hold. Often used in red carpet photos. That's where I saw some of them when I went on my deep dive about this and just was like, what? Social media posts. What? You're not getting it?
0: I just don't know that I want this in my work algorithm. What, did you Google this on your work computer?
1: Yeah, I did. Hey, it's for the show. If I was a man, I might get into trouble.
0: That's true. That's true. I was going to say that the IT room is going bat signal right now. But you're good.
1: Oh, well, like it doesn't normally with me. Okay, so it kind of solves the problem, where do I put my hands? And this I'm actually getting. Sometimes when a camera appears, you don't know where to put your hands. I took a picture even just last night, and someone said, where should I put my hands? So this feels maybe kind of natural, easy to strike spontaneously. It offers a way also, big, big point, to highlight your manicure, your jewelry, your clothing details, and your cleavage.
0: Okay. Jamie. Is this a, thank you. Is this strictly a female thing? Or are men doing it too?
1: I have not seen any men do it.
0: I don't think I've ever put my hand up here. It's just not natural. I don't know.
1: Yeah, it looks weird on you.
0: Thank you.
1: But I do like your manicure.
0: Please stop staring at my cleavage.

0: Jamie and Lorena, 104.9 MyFM. Here's what's happening in Brockville.
1: Good morning, I'm Jessica Minnie. Here's what's coming up over the next 48 hours. It's everything you need to know.
2: 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Moving to local sports, tonight the Brockville Tikis take on the Ottawa West Golden Knights. Puck drop is 7:20 p.m. And in Junior A, the Brockville Braves host the Nepean Raiders tomorrow night. 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
1: My FM in the morning, Jamie Lorena on our Thursday. You wishing it was a Friday.
0: I really am, because that is the day that we debut Taylor Swift's new song, Patient Zero. But leading the way in our good, bad, and ugly of the entertainment world this morning, we were wrong about Swifty. It's not just one new song tomorrow. Ooh. We'll get into that right after No Mercy. Where did you go on MyFM in the morning?
1: Right here.
0: Hi.

0: We have three stories from the entertainment world this morning to get you caught up nice and early on a Thursday. It is Jamie and Lorena, MyFM in the morning, and we will package these, the good, the bad, and the ugly of our entertainment world.
1: Oh, they fit in like yes, that, they do? Well, that's cool. We'll lead with the good, we always do. We were three shy on our T-Swift story yesterday. Taylor Swift followed up with fans to let them know that The Life of a Showgirl, the encore, will actually feature four new songs. We told you about Patient Zero, which we will debut on MyFM in the morning tomorrow. What time, Jamie?
0: What time do you want to? You pick the time.
1: Can we do
0: Swiftie.
1: It any time? I just think people don't say the time enough.
0: Okay.
1: I'm a listener that wants to know the time.
2: Well, we can do it on the quarters if you want, or we can do it on the half past. I don't know. How old school radio do you want to get here?
1: Well, what time? Like
0: every
1: right
0: hour
1: after?
0: On the hour. I'm asking you, what time? You pick. Tell me. We'll do it.
1: I want to do it right after the 7 o'clock news. Is
0: there
1: that
0: you
1: okay?
0: Go. You heard it first.
1: Tomorrow.
0: Right after 7 here on MyFM in the morning, new Taylor Swift. That's the good of the entertainment world. The bad, we're one more step farther away from a Home Improvements reunion. No, it wasn't Zachary Ty Bryan this time. It was the middle child of the show. Oh, the middle child. Jonathan Taylor Thomas. What are you doing, sweet little Randy? He was arrested in California this week for public intoxication and obstruction. The guy's 45 now. He was a passenger in a vehicle that was pulled over, and I guess he thought he'd try to use his Randy Taylor powers, and he got out of the vehicle.
1: Yeah.
0: You don't get out of a vehicle and the cops don't tell you to.
1: No, you don't.
0: To a mess of things, and I guess he still doesn't have that pull that he did back in the day because he was arrested.
1: Okay. And the ugly of our Thursday morning, I can't believe we're still talking about this guy, but Harvey Weinstein received a 15-year prison sentence yesterday for sexually assaulting former production assistant Miriam Haley in 2006. Oh, yeah. Why is this still happening? The ruling concludes a lengthy, lengthy New York legal battle spanning 9 years that helped launch the global Me Too movement. The 74-year-old suffers from leukemia, diabetes, and mobility issues. And will likely spend the rest of his life incarcerated. Good. He still faces resentencing in California for a separate rape conviction. No date for that has been set yet, that proceeding. Wow.
0: Yep.
1: Way to end it on
0: well,
1: a
0: Well, it is the ugly, Lorena. So the good, the bad, the ugly of our entertainment world this morning. If any-

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1: Good morning, I'm Jessica Minnie. Mostly sunny today with a little bit of winds this morning. Here's what's happening in Brockville and area. About 10,000 Upper Canada District School Board students were initially identified as potentially being affected by the new school bus walking distance and ride time standards. But most continued to qualify for transportation after individual safety concerns were reviewed. The board serves a largely rural region where roads, limited sidewalks, and other hazards can make longer walks unsafe. Upper Canada District School Board CBO Jeremy Hobbs said transportation policies include exceptions for students facing safety hazards.
2: STEO has policy around walk distances, but they also equally have a policy around exceptions to walk distances when there are hazards. Those exceptions are not going away as a result of these new walk distances.
1: After those reviews, the number of students expected to be impacted fell to about 1,000. And a second person has been charged in connection with a July homicide in Augusta Township. The OPP have identified the victim as 79-year-old Donna Lowry. Here's Sergeant Aaron Cranton with more.
3: If you have any information regarding this investigation, you are urged to contact the OPP at 1-888-310-1122 or Crime Stoppers.
1: 50-year-old David Collison faces second-degree murder and five other charges. He remains in custody and appeared in Brockville court yesterday. And Brockville police had a busy 30 minutes Monday morning, responding to several unrelated emergencies. Two people were arrested during an intimate partner violence investigation, a missing 9-year-old was safely found, and a youth was taken into custody after reportedly swinging a machete at the Memorial Center skateboard park. Police also recovered a stolen bicycle worth more than $2,000. And some Brockville businesses could be feeling the pressure from Ontario's minimum wage increase. The minimum wage is going up 35 cents to $17.95 an hour starting October 1st. Pamela Robertson, Executive Director of the Brockville and District Chamber of Commerce, says an increase in minimum wage can affect the entire pay structure of a small business. She also says businesses are dealing with higher costs in other areas, adding to the pressure.
4: Rising costs in everything of insurance, utilities, supplies, taxes, and then, you know, the uncertainty of the tariff. So we're not talking just 35 cents, we're talking more.
1: Robertson says larger sectors in the area are not expected to feel the pressure increase in the same way as smaller businesses. After 9 this morning, get the full local news rundown sent straight to your email. Sign up at brockvilledaily.ca. In sports, in the EOJHL, the Tiki's doubled Ottawa 6-3. They face off against the Golden Knights in Ottawa again tonight at 7:20. In NHL preseason action, the Maple Leafs swept a split squad doubleheader against Ottawa, winning 4-2 in the first game and 6-1 in the second. In the CFL, the league could be getting closer to expanding to Quebec City. And the Blue Jays have been officially eliminated from any postseason action after falling 4-2 to Baltimore yesterday. I'm Jessica Minnie with the news that keeps you connected to where you live. Brockville's 401 traffic and weather together next.
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8: Well, still the only issue causing any kind of slowdown on the 401 right now between Kingston and Cornwall is through the Dickinson Road area, where that construction has both the eastbound and westbound 401 down to a single lane. Give yourself a little bit of extra time if you are heading through that area. Again, no other problems on the 401 between Kingston and Cornwall, and not seeing any issues northbound or southbound on the 416. Your forecast for today, sunshine, high reaching 20. Clear tonight, low drops down to 4. Tomorrow, wrapping up the week with more sunshine and the high getting up to 21. 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Your next update is coming up in minutes.

0: The home of My FM in the Morning, Cash FX. We're just over an hour or about an hour away from our next cue to call. We have a $300 jackpot coming into the day.
1: Oh, that's fantastic. Well, this is sad. On this date in 1991, one of my favorite poets of all time passed away. Don't reach too far with your is Edgar Allan Poe? No. Was it, you know, Robert Frost? No. It was Dr. Seuss.
0: Aww.
1: I loved him. Was it sudden? Was it sad? Don't remember. Go ask your dad.
0: Oh, nice. Threw a little Seuss rhyme in there. Love it. All right. Coming up, we are talking a new trend these days. We actually have a few trends to talk about this hour, but this first one is the food divorce. We'll explain right after Adele, Water Under the Bridge on My FM in the Morning.

0: My FM in the morning, Jamie and Lorena, trying to keep up with the trends. We're generally late to most parties when it comes to trends, Lorena, but you're going to tell us later this hour about the boob rest.
1: Yeah, because it may not be exactly what you think, but we're talking right now about our food divorce situation, all right? So if you're tired of the daily, what do you want to eat debate? You know, it starts in the morning, it goes all day. Some couples are trying something called a food divorce, where partners handle their own meals and schedules instead of planning and cooking together. When I was a kid, this would be unheard of.
0: Yeah, you ate as a kid, as a spouse, you ate what was put in front of you, and you had 10 minutes to do so, or a sibling was probably going to eat it.
1: That's so true. And mom and dad would never have not had the same meal. And I don't ever remember them arguing about meals as much as John and I do.
0: No. I mean, you hope that your food preferences line up. I had mentioned earlier, I've pretty much had to sacrifice my love of seafood because my wife will not eat anything that swims. It's just this aversion she's had. She will not, can't do fish, can't do any of the shellfish, nothing. So I find ways. You find ways when you're out, when she's away, you find ways to eat the seafood still. I'm not about to start making two separate meals.
1: No, but that is what food divorce is all about. Yeah. The idea is to take food off the list of everyday negotiations that can lead to stress or resentment. But there's a catch. Research suggests couples who regularly share meals tend to report greater relationship satisfaction. So experts say couples who eat separately should find other ways to stay connected.
0: I can buy into that. There is something intimate about eating the same thing. It's almost romantic, right? You're sitting down at a table, eating the enjoying the same meal together. So yeah, if it was separate meals, I would feel that disconnect almost.
1: Yeah. Do you wait to hear what Jess thinks about your meal if you've cooked it for her?
0: I don't have to. She tells me
1: tells you? She tells you that it's always good, right?
0: Not always. There's some duds. Yeah. And she's the first. She is my best and worst food critic because she is so brutally honest.
1: The odd time I cook, I'll look over at John and be like, what is it like? Are you liking it? And he's like, yeah, it's okay.
0: There you go.
1: Which is a great compliment.
0: An okay from John is, that's like top notch to anyone else. Food divorce. Let us know what you think of this. Would you start preparing separate meals to erase that what's for dinner debate that you often have?

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1: Good morning, I'm Jessica Minnie. Time for What's Good in and around Brockville, where we catch up with local newsmakers and people doing interesting things in the community.
2: Brockville's 46th annual Terry Fox Run was held on Sunday at Thousand Downs Secondary School. Longtime organizer Ted Raby talks about why the run is so important.
3: It's so important because it's all about research, and it's all about the money that it takes to do the research. And the research shows that the survival rate is so much greater for many types of cancers today as opposed to even 15 years ago.
2: Raby says this year's run raised nearly $15,000, one of the highest totals they've reached in years. Since 1981, the Brockville Run has raised over $500,000 in support of cancer research. Read the full story right now at brockvilledaily.ca. In the newsroom, I'm Evan Gibb.
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6: Well, I just did another run through the traffic cameras, and still the only thing causing any kind of a slowdown right now is the construction on the 401 that's affecting both the eastbound and westbound lanes at Dickinson Road, both directions down to a single lane. A little slow going through that area right now, but that is the only issue on the 401 between Kingston and Cornwall. Not seeing any slowdowns to hold you up this morning, northbound or southbound on the 416. Your forecast for today, we are looking at sunshine with the high reaching 20. Clear tonight down to 4 degrees, and finishing off the week tomorrow, more sunshine with the high reaching 21. 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Your next update is coming up in minutes.

0: FM in the morning, Jamie and Lorena, our Thursday together where we're catching up on some trends out there, and you have found the boob rest trend has to do with having your picture taken. And I think for the most part, humans will tell you it's a pretty uncomfortable thing to have your picture taken.
1: It really is, especially if you have people in your life who are critical, like my daughter and my sister. They always tell me, I'm lurchy. Don't be so lurchy. And I don't really know what lurchy is.
0: And there's so many. Like back in the day, you'd have 24 pictures a month to look at. Now you got 24 pictures a day that you're posting. So there's so much room to analyze, critique, and why did I do that? Why is my hand like this? What's wrong with my hair? Why am I looking over there? You just drive yourself mad. So that's why there's trendy poses out there.
1: One of them being the boob rest. We will explain more about that right after Bon Jovi, Living on a Prayer on MyFM in the morning.

0: We're talking here on MyFM in the morning. Jamie and Lorena, thank you for being with us. About having your picture taken, how uncomfortable it can be. It's an unnatural thing to square up to a camera and try to look normal. A lot of people, some can do it, and kudos to you. I swear my wife looks the same in every photo she takes, but there she is. She'll nitpick it, Lorena. She'll pick everything apart.
1: Oh, she looks beautiful in every picture. I have looked, and she does. And I'm a little jealous. But yeah, one thing that Gen Zers are doing is the boob rest pose. And this started with the stars, where one or both hands are casually placed across the chest, okay? This is popularized by people like Selena Gomez and Hailey Bieber. Kylie Jenner does it a lot. Yeah. The pose is where the one hand or both hands rest lightly or deliberately across the chest. Variations range from a subtle collarbone touch, like, oh, look at my pretty collarbone sticking out so far because I'm so thin. Look at this. To a full intentional chest hold, like you're holding your girls. Oh. Often used in red carpet photos and social media posts by these Gen Z celebrities.
0: Yeah, I had to Google because I couldn't quite grasp it. I was picturing like how you hold your hand over your heart while you're listening to an anthem or something, right? Or whatever. But it's not quite like that. It's a little more natural. But it answers the questions what to do with your hands. That is often in a picture where I struggle is I just shove them in my pocket because that's kind of the go-to. If I'm on the outside of a photo, I'll just put the hand in. But I never know what to do with my hand. Now I'm going to start doing the boob rest.
1: Kind of good for you.
0: Casually just kind of hold it up here and see if it.
1: Yeah.
0: See if social media takes off with it.
1: With guys doing the boob rest. The chest rest, it would be for guys, I guess. Huh. Feels natural, kind of non-awkward. I wouldn't think some of these poses are non-awkward at all. The ones where they're actually holding the girls, that's weird. And I don't know that I love to see that. They say it's easy to strike spontaneously, offers a way to highlight manicures, jewelry, clothing details, or cleavage. Well, that's the truth. Yeah. And if you get your nails done at a spa in L.A. for $800... you're going to want to show them off.
0: So, exactly. All right. Well, it, I guess, makes sense. I don't know. It still doesn't seem quite natural. They make it look natural. I'll just pick one of them randomly. Selena Gomez, like, she makes it look pretty darn good, but...
1: Especially if it's a low-cut dress and she's showing, look here.
0: See, that's how much of a gentleman I am, is I noticed her manicure, Lorena.
1: Aw, good for you, you liar.

0: 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Here's what's happening in Brockville.
1: Good morning, I'm Jessica Minnie. Here's what's coming up over the next 48 hours. It's everything you need to know.
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7: Well, with this check on your drive, I'm still not seeing any live lane issues to slow you down this morning, but still just that construction on the 401 in the Dickinson Road area that has both directions down to a single lane. It is a little slow going through that area, but no other serious issues on the 401 between Kingston and Cornwall. Not seeing any problems right now northbound or southbound on the 416. Your forecast for today, sunshine with the high reaching 20. Clear tonight down to just 6 degrees. Tomorrow, we're going to wrap up the week with sunshine and the high reaching 21. 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

0: My FM in the morning with Jamie and Lorena. Good Thursday morning. Cash FX, now at $300. There's a great way to start your day.
1: Yes, indeed. It was yesterday the guess of a battery-operated pepper grinder. Listen to the mystery sound. Okay, a little close. I have one of these, as we talked about yesterday. My life's work collecting air miles was reduced to a battery-operated pepper grinder.
0: Oh, that makes me sad for you. No trip to Jamaica. No, I have a pepper grinder, though.
1: I quickly realized how many air miles you truly need to actually get on an airplane, but I have freshly ground pepper now. Thank you, air miles. It was not that mystery sound. We're going to hear the sound again coming up after 8 when we get our 10th caller on the line.
0: All right, so it's time for Roby's pun of the day. And Roby says today, I just super glued my finger to my thumb. I'll be okay for a while.
1: That's good, Roby.

0: 104.9 MyFM Brockville, our Thursday morning to the Brockville Tikis last night, a 6-3 win. I know the fans, so happy to have the Tikis back in town. They were out last night supporting. 6-3 win over Ottawa. They'll turn around now and play in Ottawa coming up tonight. But yes, Brockville Tikis, first three games, they had two wins, one losses to start the season. So again, fans happy to have them back in action. They'll play again, mentioned tonight, on the road to Ottawa. They're back home again September 30th, hosting Armprior. A shout out, first of all, three-day weather details. This has just been, if this is fall weather, we'll take it. You know, cool evenings, beautiful sunny days. Keep them coming. Tomorrow looks sunny, high of 21, which is fantastic news. For any events taking place, like the Take Back the Night at Brockville City Hall, this is an impactful evening of awareness, remembrance, solidarity, and hope. An opportunity to come together, raise our voices against gender-based violence, support survivors, honor those whose lives have been impacted, and just remind our community, everyone deserves to feel safe. Learn more about the Take Back the Night walk, 6 p.m. tomorrow night at brockvilledaily.ca.
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0: Happiest of birthdays on this September 24th, Lorraine Vincent celebrating from Haven, RGC. Happy birthday to you, Lorraine. Enjoy the day. Rest a little.
2: Oh, yeah. Happy 12th birthday to Aubrielle. Love Mom and Dad, Dallas, Chelby, and Fluffy, and Nanny and Papa as well. Have a great day.
0: And Brandon just wanted to say happy birthday to a great friend. Hope he has a great day. Happy birthday, Brandon.
2: Our Luna Pizzeria winner today is Aubrielle. 12th birthday, great pizza. Congrats. We will get in touch to get this to you. Cash FX, cue to call just after the 8 o'clock news. $300 now up for grabs. 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
1: Good morning, I'm Jessica Minnie. Sunny and a little windy this morning. Here's what's happening in Brockville and area. The Ontario Provincial Police have released new information about the July homicide investigation in Augusta Township. Here's Sergeant Aaron Cranton with more.
2: A second individual has been charged in connection with an ongoing homicide investigation in Augusta Township. The deceased has been identified as 79-year-old Donna Lowry. As a result of the ongoing investigation, a 50-year-old has been charged with multiple criminal offenses, including second-degree murder and indignity to a dead body.
1: Collison remains in custody and appeared in Brockville Court yesterday. Anyone with information about the investigation is urged to contact the OPP or Crime Stoppers. And Brockville Police handled several urgent calls within about 30 minutes Monday evening, including an intimate partner violence investigation, a missing 9-year-old child, and a weapons complaint involving a youth at the Memorial Center skateboard park. Officers made multiple arrests, recovered a stolen bicycle worth more than $2,000, and safely reunited the missing child with her family. And Brockville firefighters had a busy August, responding to 98 emergency calls across the city. Medical calls made up the biggest share at 35, followed by 48 alarm calls. Crews also responded to 5 rescues, 8 other calls, and 2 fires. The department says its 2026 total has now reached 776 responses. And Brockville's Tourism's weekend closures are raising concerns among some local business owners. Captain Andy of Thousand Islands and Seaway Cruises says the city needs to take tourism seriously and avoid confusion for visitors.
3: Well, I feel that if we're serious about tourism, it starts with their first interaction. For a lot of people that don't know the community, they follow the signs, they head to the tourist information centers, only to find them closed on weekends.
1: Brockville Tourism says the decision was based on a review showing many weekend visitors are using the office for washrooms or general information. The organization says feedback will help shape its 2027 tourism plan. After 9 this morning, get the full local news rundown sent straight to your email. Sign up at brockvilledaily.ca. In sports, in the EOJHL, the Brockville Tikis doubled Ottawa 6-3. The Tikis visit the Golden Knights in Ottawa tonight at 7:20. In NHL preseason hockey, Toronto swept Ottawa in yesterday's split-squad games, taking the opener 4-2 before winning the second 6-1. The Blue Jays season is officially over when it comes to postseason, after Toronto fell 4-2 to Baltimore yesterday. Washington also beat the Tigers 4-2 as well. Meanwhile, the CFL reportedly is one step closer to expanding into Quebec City, with a prospective franchise owner receiving unanimous conditional approval from the Board of Governors earlier this month. I'm Jessica Minnie with the news that keeps you connected to where you live. Brockville's 401 traffic and weather together next.
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9: Well, taking another look at your drive, still the only issue I'm seeing right now on the 401 between Kingston and Cornwall is through the Dickinson Road area. That construction continues, affecting both the eastbound and westbound lanes with both directions down to just a single lane. A little bit of a backup in both directions on the approach, but again, that is the only issue I'm seeing right now on the 401 between Kingston and Cornwall. No issues right now on the 416, whether you're traveling northbound or southbound. Your forecast for today, we are looking at sunshine with the high getting up to 20, clear tonight and cool, low down to plus 4. Tomorrow, more sunshine with the high reaching 21. 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

0: FM in the morning with Jamie and Lorena. It has been one of those weeks, Jamie, where I'm sleeping in 5 extra minutes every day of the week.
1: Wow. So by the end of the week, you'll have 25 extra minutes of sleep. That's smart.
0: I know. But then I'm rushed in the morning. It's not great. Well, coming up, notes we write ourselves or keep in our phones, at the time they make sense, right? Do you ever open them up and think, what was I talking about?
1: God, this happens all the time. I hate finding chicken scratch on myself. And I'm like, oh, yes. What did I mean? Where was I? What was I doing? Who was I talking to? What does potato slippers mean? I know I was onto something, but no idea. Yeah, this happens to you. You have a whole document of nonsense in your phone. We'll explore this coming up. But right now, we want to get our 10th caller on the line. I did make myself a note, Cash FX Q to call. So that one I get. It is 300 bucks. We are looking for our 10th caller. We'll play you a mystery sound. If you guess it correctly, 300 bucks cash. 855-WIN-MY-FM.

0: My FM in the morning, Cash FX. We have our 10th caller. Thank you so much to those still calling in, but we'll have our 10th caller for now. We're going to talk to them shortly for $300. So we write a lot of chicken scratch notes. My desk is just kind of covered in them. Now we have our phones. We can chicken scratch on our phones now. And often we don't put enough details because you think you're writing a note to yourself, Lorena. I'll understand a week from now what I mean.
1: Oh, yeah, but I often don't even understand the next morning because some of these, I have to admit, I've been a bit inebriated when I have put them into my phone, into the color note section, and color is spelled wrong right from the start.
0: America?
1: You know, I
0: you spelled
1: known.
0: It the American way?
1: It's American. Yeah, there's no U. There's no U in this. But anyway, so I'm looking at my color note section that I put my notes for groceries. And, you know, if there's a flash food special, I have to know which store I'm going to or whatever. But I have things that are so random written in here. You and I were talking a little bit about this yesterday, and I can't remember what they were, whether they're a book that someone told me was great, whether they're like a healthcare agency I should go to, a drug I should be on. I don't know.
0: Hit us with a few. Come on.
1: Okay, so peak sleep is written in here. I don't know what it means. There's nothing else written. Okay. And this I entered on September 9th, which wasn't that long ago.
0: Have you not been getting peak sleep since then?
1: I certainly haven't, but I don't know what it means, whether it's a drug, a place, someone's name. Mr. Sleep, Mr. Peak.
0: All the drugs you're on right now, peak sleep is not one of them.
1: I just have sea salt randomly written in here. I'm not sure if it's for a recipe or what. Then there are just names. Kyle Roy. Who are you? Please call me if you're important in my life.
0: Have you checked your trunk?
1: Then I have my license plate, which is really good to keep handy, folks. My license plate is written in here. So there's one that is actually very handy.
0: I love this.
1: Do you have that written down somewhere or do you know yours?
0: I have mine up top, yeah. I memorized
1: good for
0: when
1: you.
0: I got my truck. I made a little thing for it, but that's fine. Notes we write to ourselves, chicken scratch things that we need to write more context, right? You assume you're going to remember what sea salt. Was that a grocery item? Do I need to put more sea salt in stuff? Was I talking to a nutritionist who maybe suggested more sea salt?
1: Yeah.
0: Who knows?
1: I know. I need to put beside it healthier option according to Dr. Smith or whatever. We need the more details. One that I really like here, February 17th. That's John's birthday. This is when I entered this. Left side rear.
0: Something wrong with John's left side rear?
1: Apparently.

0: 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Redefining local news.
1: Good morning, I'm Jessica Minnie. Time for What's Good in and around Brockville, where we catch up with local newsmakers and people doing interesting things in the community.
2: Brockville's 46th annual Terry Fox Run brought the community together on Sunday, September 20th at Thousand Downs Secondary School. Organizer Ted Raby said this year's event raised more money than it has in years.
3: This year is very, very good. We have raised more money online this year than we have in the past, 10 years. And coupled with what today will take care of, we'll be up around $15,000 for the year.
2: The Brockville Run has raised over $500,000 for cancer research since 1981, making it a long-standing tradition of giving back in the community. 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In the newsroom, I'm Evan Gibb.
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there's going to be four released. We will play that one we've been hyping up, Project Zero? No, Patient Zero, that will be coming up tomorrow morning when it's released, and we're going to do it right after the 7 o'clock news-ish. Here's a fantastic song. Love the Cranberries, Dreams on MyFM in the Morning.

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1: Good morning. Am I the 10th caller? Hello?
2: Hi.
1: Hello? Am I the 10th caller?
3: You are the 10th caller.
1: Yay!
3: I was going to say, how much longer can we keep you hanging on before you just hang up and give up on us? We try to be theatrical. You know us.
2: Yeah.
3: Who are we talking to?
1: Cherie.
2: Hi, Cherise.
3: I like Cherise.
1: Hello. Just Cherie.
3: Is it
2: Cherie?
3: Is it spelled like Cherie. Cherry but I-E?
1: Yes.
3: Oh, okay.
1: With one R.
2: Oh, that's pretty.
3: With one R, okay. Yeah. And what's your last name, Cherie?
1: That one's a good one. Beaumier.
2: Do you constantly have to tell people how to say your first and last name?
1: Yes.
3: Yeah.
1: Every day.
3: you think you'd go in and just change like your last name to Smith, so you at least have one easy one, right? But I love it. I'm going to guess that's there's only one Cherie Beaumier.
1: As far as I know, there is.
3: Well, I'm happy we're talking to her this morning, and I'm happy you're playing Cash FX. What do you make of this so far? A lot of these guesses, have you had them as your own?
1: No.
2: Okay, do you think you know what it is?
1: I think I do, but I don't know, because I've only heard some of them, so I don't know if it's been said yet, but...
3: Oh, my.
2: Okay.
1: Yeah. Well,
3: did you come across this, or are you just thinking you know what it is?
1: I just think I know what
3: okay.
1: it is.
3: Okay.
1: I'm not 100% sure.
3: Oh, okay. Everybody else that's been 100% has been wrong, so maybe that's the key, is to be around 60% confident.
1: Maybe, yes. Yeah.
3: Let's get your guess. I'm going to play you the mystery sound one more time so you can hear it, and then we'll get your guess, okay?
1: All right. Thank you. Is it a coffee grinder?
3: Okay. So you wake up in the morning. You do what? Your regular routine, 100 push-ups, and then you get up from that.
1: Yeah.
3: And you go make fresh coffee. Okay. I like that.
1: Well, in a perfect world, that would be what happens, but instant is better.
3: Lorena likes instant, too. What's wrong with you people?
2: It's hotter.
3: It's hotter. Okay. Let's find out, Cherie. Coffee grinder.
0: Your guess is...
3: This is a shame because you drink instant coffee and you still won $300.
1: Yay!
2: She can buy more instant coffee than
1: exactly.
2: most with that.
1: Yes!
3: You'll be buying it by the wheelbarrow now. Well done.
1: Right?
3: Oh, Cherie.
2: Awesome.
3: This is fantastic. Well done on your part winning $300. And you sound like you're driving. Are you on our Bluetooth right now? Are you off to work?
1: I am off to work.
3: Do they have freshly ground coffee there?
1: Unfortunately, no.
2: Woo!
3: You're awesome, Cherie.
2: Congrats. That's fantastic.
3: All right. Thank you so much. You are awesome.
1: Thank you. Have a great day, guys.
3: You too. Congratulations.
2: You too.
0: Be ready to win cash. 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

0: a.m. in the morning with Jamie and Lorena. 104.9 MyFM. Here's what's happening in Brockville.
1: Good morning, I'm Jessica Minnie. Here's what's coming up over the next 48 hours. It's everything you need to know.
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3: Well, with this final check on your drive, still the only issue slowing things down on the 401 right now between Kingston and Cornwall is that construction that's affecting both the eastbound and westbound lanes of the 401, having both directions down to a single lane. Just a little slow going through that area. Give yourself some extra time. No issues right now northbound or southbound on the 416. Your forecast for today, sunshine, high getting up to 20. Clear tonight, temperature getting down to 4 degrees. Tomorrow, we're going to wrap up the week with sunshine and the high reaching 21. 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Stay on time and up to date with 401 traffic and weather together this afternoon starting at 4.

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2: Yay, Cherie. We finally did get a winner for Cash FX. She is on cloud nine, as she should be, as she sips her instant coffee.
0: Oh, you and your instant coffee. That's the real shame of it all. Sure, she won $300. We're happy for her. She doesn't even freshly grind her beans, and she still got it right.
2: Coming up next, the good, the bad, the ugly of our Thursday morning right after Big Mountain. Baby, I Love Your Way on MyFM in the morning.

0: Our Thursday morning together continues. My FM in the morning with Jamie and Lorena. We call it the good, the bad, the ugly. These three stories, however, are all about the entertainment world this morning.
1: We'll lead with the good. We always do. We were three shy on our T-Swift story yesterday. Taylor Swift followed up with fans to let them know that The Life of a Showgirl, the encore, will actually feature four new songs. We told you about Patient Zero, which we will debut on MyFM in the morning tomorrow, right after the 7 o'clock news. Is
0: there
1: that
0: you
1: okay?
0: Go. You heard it first.
1: Tomorrow.
0: Right after 7,
1: okay.
0: Here on MyFM in the morning, new Taylor Swift. That's the good of the entertainment world. The bad, we're one more step farther away from a Home Improvements reunion. No, it wasn't Zachary Ty Bryan this time. It was the middle child of the show. Oh, the middle child. Jonathan Taylor Thomas. What are you doing, sweet little Randy? He was arrested in California this week for public intoxication and obstruction. The guy's 45 now. He was a passenger in a vehicle that was pulled over, and I guess he thought he'd try to use his Randy Taylor powers, and he got out of the vehicle.
1: Yeah.
0: You don't get out of a vehicle and the cops don't tell you to.
1: No, you don't.
0: To a mess of things, and I guess he still doesn't have that pull that he did back in the day because he was arrested.
1: Okay. And the ugly of our Thursday morning, I can't believe we're still talking about this guy, but Harvey Weinstein received a 15-year prison sentence yesterday for sexually assaulting former production assistant Miriam Haley in 2006. Oh, yeah. Why is this still happening? The ruling concludes a lengthy, lengthy New York legal battle spanning 9 years that helped launch the global Me Too movement. The 74-year-old suffers from leukemia, diabetes, and mobility issues, and will likely spend the rest of his life incarcerated. Good.
0: Yeah, I think we're all at a point we just want to stop hearing his name and seeing his face. That's why it's the ugly of our good, bad, and ugly. The entertainment world, three stories for you this morning. We're going to talk smart glasses. Our techspert joins us just after 9 o'clock.

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1: Good morning. I'm Jessica Minnie. Mostly sunny today with a little bit of winds this morning. Here's what's happening in Brockville and area. About 10,000 Upper Canada District School Board students were initially identified as potentially being affected by the new school bus walking distance and ride time standards. But most continued to qualify for transportation after individual safety concerns were reviewed. The board serves a largely rural region where roads, limited sidewalks, and other hazards can make longer walks unsafe. Upper Canada District School Board CBO Jeremy Hobbs said transportation policies include exceptions for students facing safety hazards.
2: STEO has policy around walk distances, but they also equally have a policy around exceptions to walk distances when there are hazards. Those exceptions are not going away as a result of these new walk distances.
1: After those reviews, the number of students expected to be impacted fell to about 1,000. And a second person has been charged in connection with a July homicide in Augusta Township. The OPP have identified the victim as 79-year-old Donna Lowry. Here's Sergeant Aaron Cranton with more.
3: If you have any information regarding this investigation, you are urged to contact the OPP at 1-888-310-1122 or Crime Stoppers.
1: 50-year-old David Collison faces second-degree murder and five other charges. He remains in custody and appeared in Brockville court yesterday. And Brockville police had a busy 30 minutes Monday morning, responding to several unrelated emergencies. Two people were arrested during an intimate partner violence investigation, a missing 9-year-old was safely found, and a youth was taken into custody after reportedly swinging a machete at the Memorial Center skateboard park. Police also recovered a stolen bicycle worth more than $2,000. And some Brockville businesses could be feeling the pressure from Ontario's minimum wage increase. The minimum wage is going up 35 cents to $17.95 an hour starting October 1st. Pamela Robertson, Executive Director of the Brockville and District Chamber of Commerce, says an increase in minimum wage can affect the entire pay structure of a small business. She also says businesses are dealing with higher costs in other areas, adding to the pressure.
4: Rising costs in everything of insurance, utilities, supplies, taxes, and then, you know, the uncertainty of the tariff. So we're not talking just 35 cents, we're talking more.
1: Robertson says larger sectors in the area are not expected to feel the pressure increase in the same way as smaller businesses. After 9 this morning, get the full local news rundown sent straight to your email. Sign up at brockvilledaily.ca. In sports, in the EOJHL, the Tiki's doubled Ottawa 6-3. They face off against the Golden Knights in Ottawa again tonight at 7:20. In NHL preseason action, the Maple Leafs swept a split squad doubleheader against Ottawa, winning 4-2 in the first game and 6-1 in the second. In the CFL, the league could be getting closer to expanding to Quebec City. And the Blue Jays have been officially eliminated from any postseason action after falling 4-2 to Baltimore yesterday. I'm Jessica Minnie with the news that keeps you connected to where you live. Brockville's 401 traffic and weather together next.
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BrockvilleDaily.ca Weather Center. Sunny today with a little bit of a breeze developing late this morning with a high of 20. Tonight, clear skies with a low of 4, and then tomorrow looks sunny with a high of 21, then clear overnight with a low of 9. Saturday brings us a mix of sun and cloud with a high of 22, cloudy periods overnight with a low of 9. Today's UV index is 5, which is moderate. 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

0: MyFM in the morning, Jamie and Lorena standing by with our techspert, Jesse Hirsch. He's going to talk a bit about smart glasses this morning. Meta had a big event yesterday talking about their new smart glasses. Have you seen or have you tried these on yet?
1: Me? No. What? Oh. I don't even have good readers.
0: That's true. I did. A coworker has a pair, and I did try them on the live translation. So I saw that in, we have a lady speak Portuguese here, so she was talking away, and it was doing live translation. On the inside, you read what she's saying in English. It was crazy.
1: Wow.
0: And I also just looked at a sheet of paper, a poster, and it read the poster to me. The glasses.
1: Okay, that is so cool. And when they become free, I'll get some too. Yay! How amazing. But yeah, Jesse will tell us more about that. After OMD, if you leave, don't leave now. Please don't take my heart away on MyFM in the morning.

0: a Thursday morning. Thank you so much for joining us on MyFM in the morning. We're talking about smart glasses this morning with Jesse, our techspert. Meta held an event yesterday, and part of it was the introduction of new smart glasses that don't have a camera. Is this Meta's attempt, Jesse, to keep up with smart glasses?
1: It is, and this is a great example where sometimes being the leader is not a good thing. That in technology, if you get too close to the bleeding edge, you could get cut. And that's kind of what's happened with the popularity of Meta's glasses, because the first waves had cameras, and it's kind of creeped people out. That when you see people come in with their glasses, stores start to get anxious in terms of maybe there being a bad potential customer experience. I know there are gyms and exercise areas that have banned them over concerns of privacy. So this is Meta coming out with their smart glasses that do not have any cameras at all. And this is anticipating actually Apple doing the same thing, in that AI has become so sophisticated, it doesn't need to see anymore. Instead, it just has microphones. So now it's just using audio to determine what's going around you, to help you translate, to help you navigate. It still has GPS. It still has an internet connection. So on the one hand, it's kind of a victory for some of the privacy people who pushed back and didn't want to have any glasses anywhere randomly spying on people. But on the same time, it speaks to how the microphones are becoming so sophisticated that their pattern recognition is enough that you don't actually need the cameras anymore.
2: Okay. JesseHirsch.com. If you ever want to look up Jesse, learn more about what he's up to and things like this, he's always got an opinion on smart glasses. Yeah, it's nice to know that if enough people are uncomfortable, Arena, we can make a difference.
0: Yeah, that is nice to see. I think that's a smart move to get rid of the cameras on there, because I myself was very uncomfortable to hear that they originally started with all kinds of cameras, because someone could just be sitting staring at you and filming you the whole time, or standing at a schoolyard. Ew, it just creeps me out. I'm glad that's gone.
2: I kind of feel like we have to just go about our day assuming we're always being filmed.
0: I can't do that. I'd be too unsettled.
2: Could keep you accountable though, wouldn't it?

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1: Good morning, I'm Jessica Minnie. Time for What's Good in and around Brockville, where we catch up with local newsmakers and people doing interesting things in the community.
2: Brockville's 46th annual Terry Fox Run was held on Sunday at Thousand Downs Secondary School. Longtime organizer Ted Raby talks about why the run is so important.
3: It's so important because it's all about research, and it's all about the money that it takes to do the research. And the research shows that the survival rate is so much greater for many types of cancers today as opposed to even 15 years ago.
2: Raby says this year's run raised nearly $15,000, one of the highest totals they've reached in years. Since

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2: Brockvilledaily.ca Weather Center. Sunny today with a little bit of a breeze developing late this morning with a high of 20. Tonight, clear skies with a low of 4, and then tomorrow looks sunny with a high of 21, then clear overnight with a low of 9. Saturday brings us a mix of sun and cloud with a high of 22, cloudy periods overnight with a low of 9. Today's UV index is 5, which is moderate. I'm Jessica Minnie, 104.9 MyFM Brockville's breaking and local news.

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1: Hi, my name is Cherie Beaumier, and I just won $300 on Cash FX.
0: Yes, Lorena, we got ourselves a winner. We guessed this mystery sound effect.
2: And this is so fantastic because she guessed coffee grinder, and you will see the video. It will be

0: toasted a little bit later. So you see, yes, this definitely is a little individual coffee grinder thing. Yeah.
1: It's my morning routine. I freshly grind my beans every single morning. I am a supporter. I'm an advocate, a cheerleader for freshly ground coffee. And Cherie drinks instant. This is what we learned.
0: Just like me.
1: Yes.
0: Instant coffee. I don't know. I just like it better. It's quick. It's always super hot. And it's cheaper.
1: Yes. Yeah, well, you use a kettle, right? So you're boiling the but-you-know-what out of the water. But you could just make regular freshly ground coffee and maybe nuke it for 30 seconds. Get really hot if it's not hot enough to your liking.
0: Not the same. I do not like to microwave coffee.
1: If your coffee's not burning your face, you're doing it wrong. Lorena,
0: that's so true. If your tongue's not sore after that cup of coffee, forget about it.
1: Well, either way, you knew what it was indeed. This sound effect is a coffee grinder. Congratulations, Cherie. $300. That means we reset back down to 100 tomorrow morning just after 8. Brand new mystery sound, Lorena.
0: Coming up, we've been talking this morning about the food divorce and have an interesting text about this after Kenny Loggins' Footloose on MyFM in the morning.

0: FM in the morning with Jamie and Lorena. We had a winner on Cash FX this morning, but we want to remind you we have another contest underway. It is the Great Canadian Getaway, and this is a cool one where you just go into our participating businesses to enter. You could win Toronto Maple Leafs versus Ottawa Senators tickets, plus a hotel stay and $500 cash. You have to go in person to the participating businesses, and they're all listed on our website.
1: All right, food divorce. We were talking about this trend this morning. So this is where couples who maybe have different preferences, different things they want to eat, they only worry about themselves. There's never the, what do you want for dinner? I don't know. What do you want for dinner? I don't know. What do you, should we just order some? Everybody is every man for themselves. They're out there. You cook your own food. You eat your own food. You don't have to worry about it. It's called a food divorce. MyFM, good morning.
2: I'm calling about your food divorce thing you're talking about.
1: Oh, food. Are you recently food divorced?
2: No, but here's my next question is, who does the dishes? Because if you're each cooking your own meal, there's twice the amount of dishes.
1: Are you?
0: Wow.
1: Yeah, maybe you get a dishes divorce, too.
2: Yeah, well, then if I've got to do the dishes and cook the meal, what do I need her for?
0: Wow. You know what you do? You get the person to load the dishwasher who's good at it and loads it anyway after you've loaded it.
2: Oh, yeah, but dishes is like laundry, right? 30 minutes to wash, 30 minutes to dry, 5 to 10 days to unload.
1: Right.
0: So true.
1: Oh, it's such a great call. It's such a great point. The food divorce thing, I'm kind of torn on. Because, yes, there's things I love that my wife doesn't that I would love to have more of. But, again, you're probably cooking enough for yourself that she can eat it anyways. So that's the thing. You're going to have leftovers of that. You're going to be eating it for 4 days yourself. Or just share with your significant other who you love or supposed to love.
0: Are supposed to love. I love this text we got. I'm the meal decision maker and head cook and dishwasher at my house. Hubby's a farmer, so we don't always eat together because if I waited, I'd wait till 9 o'clock at night sometimes, and I can tell you what it doesn't make you is less close. Okay? She says, I sit with him while he's eating and we chat anyway later. That's nice.
1: All right. 855-WIN-MY-FM. Food divorce. This trend going around right now. We're going to tell you about another one that we talked about called the boob rest. That will be in one of the four things we learned this morning on the show.

0: 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Here's what's happening in Brockville.
1: Good morning, I'm Jessica Minnie. Here's what's coming up over the next 48 hours. It's everything you need to know.
2: 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Or enjoy a late-night karaoke session at the bar in Brockville from 10 p.m. to 2 a.m. Tomorrow, stop by the Brockville Railway Tunnel while it's still open. 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Moving to local sports, tonight the Brockville Tikis take on the Ottawa West Golden Knights. Puck drop is 7:20 p.m. And in Junior A, the Brockville Braves host the Nepean Raiders tomorrow night. Puck drop for that game is 7:45 p.m. You can submit and read more events at brockvilledaily.ca. In the newsroom, I'm Evan Gibb.
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1: BrockvilleDaily.ca Weather Center. Sunny today with a little bit of a breeze developing late this morning with a high of 20. Tonight, clear skies with a low of 4, and then tomorrow looks sunny with a high of 21, then clear overnight with a low of 9. Saturday brings us a mix of sun and cloud with a high of 22, cloudy periods overnight with a low of 9. Today's UV index is 5, which is moderate. I'm Jessica Minnie, 104.9 MyFM Brockville's breaking and local news.

104.9 My FM in the morning. Fans of the Tikis, you're so happy to see the team back, aren't you? Big win last night on home ice, 6-3. They're now in Ottawa tonight. Back at home again next week. We'll have all the details. As for the Brockville Braves, CCHL action, tomorrow night they are at home hosting Nepean, 7:30. Puck will drop, and then on the road Sunday for a game up in Pembroke, 7 p.m. We'll continue to follow all your hockey teams. We have the 48 every day, which is throughout MyFM in the morning, and then lives at BrockvilleDaily.ca. Get a glimpse of what's coming up over the next 2 days, the 48. And we always have our community calendar for you as well. Keep adding to it at BrockvilleDaily.ca. Cash FX recap and what else we learned on the show this morning right after Spice Girls. 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

0: YFM in the morning, Jamie and Lorena. And what did we learn on the show this morning? Well, we learned...
1: Hi, my name is Cherie Beaumier, and I just won $300 on Cash FX.
0: Indeed, Cherie knew exactly what this sound...
1: Is it a coffee grinder?
0: It was!
2: Yay,
0: oh my,
2: Cherie!
0: And we're having so much fun with the fact that she drinks instant coffee. One of those situations, you couldn't script it better than that. She doesn't even grind her own beans, which grinds my beans, by the way, because, I can't do instant coffee.
2: Oh, I can't believe you grind your beans every morning before you come into work at an ungodly hour.
0: So when you think of all those times we're rushed last minute behind and I forgot something, just know, Lorena, it's because I was grinding fresh coffee beans.
2: I have more respect for you than I ever did. Good for you. Okay, we were talking this morning, too, about new trends, and one of them, Generation Z loves their boob rest pose.
0: Yeah.
2: This started with the celebrities. It's a place to put your hands, just kind of casually drape them across your chest, and apparently this is something to, well... Have a place to put your hands, but also show off jewelry, your manicure, that kind of thing.
0: It's kind of a classy way to do it. And Google it. Google boob rest. Maybe not on your work computer, but Google it. And you'll see like Selena Gomez and Hailey Bieber does it. There's a bunch of them. Of course, you get into the Jenners and the Kardashians and they just go for the full grab. It's not even a rest.
2: I know. It's very brash. I don't like the full grab. It just seems very rude.
0: Looks like they're kneading dough is kind of how I describe it.
2: Whoa. We also learned that we were three shy on our Taylor Swift story yesterday. She followed up with fans to let them know that The Life of a Showgirl, the encore, will actually feature four new songs. We told you about Patient Zero, which we will debut here on MyFM in the morning tomorrow just after 7. There's also Pink Clouding, Babylon, and Cleveland.
0: Which I believe is the hometown of her hubby, so I imagine that song's about his hometown. I don't know. There's an exclamation mark on the song title, too, so it's Cleveland! You gotta...
2: Ooh, you're 100% right. I'm sorry I didn't do that. Yep, Cleveland! Okay, Roby's pun of the day with no exclamation mark. He says today, this is a pretty good one, I just super glued my finger to my thumb. I'll be okay for a while.

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0: My FM at Work with Michael Bublé. Still haven't met you yet. And before that, some Aerosmith from the Get a Grip album and Crying. And a lot of people out there crying if they knew what the sound effect was for My FM in the Morning Cash FX, because it was guessed correctly this morning.
1: Hi, my name is Cherie Beaumier, and I just won $300 on Cash FX.
0: I'll catch you up on that and where we stand in just a little while here this morning. It's Adam Weeks, and you know, it's not until November that the time change happens. But one place it's not going to happen is Winnipeg, Manitoba. Manitoba has joined British Columbia, the Yukon, the Northwest Territories, Alberta, and Saskatchewan to cancel daylight saving time changes. Will this come to Ontario? There are petitions. There is talk. Will Uncle Dougie make a move? The only thing is, it can't happen without the state of New York and Quebec going along with it, because we're all on the same time. And, you know, you've got to work this out. Now, sleep experts are warning that if we don't change the clocks in those darker months, we'll be leaving for work and school in the dark. And though a lot of us are sad because we don't get that sunshine after work or school, apparently it's healthy for us to get that kind of boost in the morning to make for a better day. That makes sense. Still, I'd like to walk out the door at the end of the day into some sunlight, if possible. Either way, it's not something we have to think about for now. I think most of us, though, are on the same page that we would probably prefer not to change the clocks anymore. We've got a little while to go. We'll see what happens. We talk about it every time it comes around, and then we forget all about it again. We'll get into a look at what's going on coming up after a break, getting closer and closer to a weekend. Also, some Bonnie Tyler, A Total Eclipse of the Heart, on deck on My FM at Work.
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1: From the BrockvilleDaily.ca News Center, I'm Sam Wilkinson. A second person has been charged in connection with a July homicide in Augusta Township. The OPP identified the deceased as 79-year-old Donna Lowry. Brockville Tourism's weekend closures are raising concerns among some local business owners. More on that at noon. And Brockville Police handled several urgent calls within about 30 minutes Monday evening. 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
1: Here's Brockville's three-day forecast from the BrockvilleDaily.ca Weather Center. Today, sunny skies and a high of 20. Tonight, clear skies and a low of 4. Tomorrow looks to be sunny with a high of 21. And Saturday, a mix of sun and clouds with a high of 22. I'm Sam Wilkinson with Brockville's breaking and local news.

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0: Whitney Houston and the Greatest Love of All on MyFM. A massive hit for Whitney Houston. Now, Wendy's is looking for a massive hit here. Wendy's restaurant has gone emo with a new 6-track album. It's titled Songs to Listen to in the Wendy's Parking Lot. And I won't lie, I found myself in the Wendy's parking lot a few times, mowing down a JBC. But it's available on major streaming platforms if you're interested in listening to the Wendy's emo album. I don't expect we'll be playing these tunes on MyFM. But the fast food chain even gave the mascot, you know, Wendy, an emo makeover. And the pigtails were swapped out for asymmetrical bangs, black eyeliner, and dark hair bows. The whole thing's produced by Matt Squire. He worked with Ariana Grande, Panic at the Disco, Sabrina Carpenter, and more. And the song titles include My Frosty's Funeral, The Best Combo Meal, and The Worst Night of My Life, and more. Personally, I have no plans to listen to the Wendy's emo album. Not really my cup of tea, but it's out there if you want to check it out. Fortunately, we've got some great music coming up here that's not about fast food. It's Harry Styles on the way, Bonnie Raitt, and more on your Thursday on MyFM.
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0: 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And in the next hour, what happened this morning on MyFM in the Morning's Cash FX? 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

0: Mariana's Trench on My FM at Work, and before that, some Lady Gaga, who apparently just blindsided the people close to her. She kept her baby news under wraps. Even her inner circle didn't have access to the information. And her daughter's name is Rose Bean. Congratulations to Stephanie Germanotta, otherwise known as Lady Gaga. Now this morning, My FM in the Morning Cash FX. All good things come to an end, and this contest is nowhere near at the end. But the first sound effect is done. Here's Cherie.
1: Okay, do you think you know what it is?
2: I think I do, but I don't know, because I've only heard some of them, so I don't know if it's been said yet, but...
3: Oh, my.
1: Okay.
2: Yeah. Well,
3: did you come across this, or are you just thinking you know what it is?
2: I just think I know what
3: okay.
2: it is. I'm not 100% sure.
3: Oh, okay. Everybody else that's been 100% has been wrong, so maybe that's the key, is to be around 60% confident.
2: Maybe, yes. Yeah.
3: Let's get your guess. I'm going to play you the mystery sound one more time so you can hear it, and then we'll get your guess, okay?
2: All right. Thank you. Is it a coffee grinder?
3: Okay, so you wake up in the morning, you do what? Your regular routine, 100 push-ups, and then you get up from that.
2: Yeah.
3: And you go make fresh coffee. Okay, I like that.
2: Well, in a perfect world, that would be what happens, but instant is better.
3: Lorena likes instant, too. What's wrong with you people?
1: It's hotter.
3: It's hotter, okay. Let's find out, Cherie. Coffee grinder.
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3: This is a shame because you drink instant coffee and you still won $300.
0: 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I didn't know what the sound was, but I called this days ago. I knew it was a coffee grinder. I can't stand instant coffee. So congratulations anyway to Cherie. 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
1: From the BrockvilleDaily.ca News Centre, I'm Sam Wilkinson. Ontario's minimum wage is increasing 35 cents to $17.95 an hour, starting October 1st, and some Brockville businesses could feel the pressure. We'll have more on that on our noon newscast. Brockville firefighters had a busy August, responding to 98 emergency calls across the city. And Brockville residents will have a chance to meet the people running for mayor, city council, and public school board trustees at the Aquatarium on October 15th. Everything that matters in Brockville and area, you'll hear it right here on 104.9 MyFM and see it at brockvilledaily.ca.
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1: Here's Brockville's three-day forecast from the BrockvilleDaily.ca Weather Center. Today, sunny skies and a high of 20. Tonight, clear skies and a low of 4. Tomorrow looks to be sunny with a high of 21. And Saturday, a mix of sun and clouds with a high of 22. I'm Sam Wilkinson with Brockville's breaking and local news. My

0: 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Now, I want you to picture this. The Battle of Ontario, live in front of your eyes. It's the Leafs, the Sens, and you've got tickets. Where are you going to stay? Oh, I don't know. Across the street at the Royal York? What about those hot dogs and peanuts? Well, how about $500 on top? Sounds like a pretty good trip to me. It's the Great Canadian Giveaway with MyFM. And these things could be yours. We're talking Leafs versus Sens tickets, the stay at the Royal York and $500. All you have to do is head down to local spots. You'll see the sign. It's got a QR code. 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
0: Adam Weeks back with you tomorrow on a Friday morning, getting ready for another weekend. 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
1: Good afternoon. Sunshine, the high 20. I'm Evan Gibb. Here's what's happening in Brockville and area. Brockville Tourism's weekend closures are raising concerns among some local business owners. Captain Andy of Thousand Island and Seaway Cruises says the city must take tourism seriously and avoid confusion for any visitors.
2: Well, I feel that if we're serious about tourism, it starts with their first interaction. For a lot of people that don't know the community, they follow the signs, they head to the tourist information centers, only to find them closed on weekends.
1: Brockville Tourism says the decision was based on a review showing many weekend visitors were using the office for washrooms or general information. The organization says feedback will help shape its 2027 tourism plan. Construction crews are working at Brockville City Hall as planned roof repairs get underway. The work involves replacing a section of flat roofing that has reached the end of its service life. City Hall services do remain open during regular business hours. The city thanks locals for their patience while the work is completed. Ontario's minimum wage is increasing 35 cents to $17.95 an hour starting October 1st, and some Brockville businesses could feel the pressure. Pamela Robertson, executive director of the Brockville District Chamber of Commerce, said a minimum wage increase can affect the entire pay structure at a small business. She said businesses are also dealing with higher costs in other areas, adding extra pressure.
3: Rising costs in everything of insurance, utilities, supplies, taxes, and then, you know, the uncertainty of the tariff. So we're not talking just 35 cents, we're talking more.
1: Robertson said larger sectors in the area are not expected to feel the increase in the same way as a small business. The minimum wage increase takes effect October 1st across the province. And as heard on MyFM in the morning, Brockville's 46th annual Terry Fox Run took place on Sunday at Thousand Island Secondary School. Longtime organizer Ted Raby said this year's event raised more money than it has in years.
4: This year is very, very good. We have raised more money online this year than we have in the past, you know, 10 years. And coupled with what today will take care of, we'll be up around $15,000 for the year.
1: Since 1981, the Brockville Run has raised over $500,000 for cancer research. Learn more at brockvilledaily.ca. In sports, the Brockville Tikis take on the Ottawa West Golden Knights at 7:20 tonight. In Junior A, the Brockville Braves host the Nepean Raiders tomorrow night. Puck drop for that game is 7:30 p.m. And the PWHL has announced its first ever All-Star Game, a four-team, three-on-three tournament coming to Scotiabank Arena in 2027. I'm Evan Gibb with the news that keeps you connected to where you live. Your three-day weather is next.
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8: Here's Brockville's three-day forecast from the BrockvilleDaily.ca Weather Center. Today, sunny skies and a high of 20. Tonight, clear skies and a low of 4. Tomorrow looks to be sunny with a high of 21. And Saturday, a mix of sun and clouds with a high of 22. I'm Sam Wilkinson with Brockville's breaking and local news.

0: Winner, winner, chicken dinner. I can't believe we finally had a winner for this one. It was so funny. The other day in the office, we were trying to figure it out because Jamie, he likes to keep secrets from us and he doesn't share with the class. So we are with you in the trenches when it comes to MyFM in the morning, Cash FX. I knew it was a coffee grinder. Come on. Oh, that was a good one. Looking forward to what the new sound is going to be kicking things off on Friday. We'll talk some more about MyFM in the Morning Cash FX on the way during the show. We're also going to get into the PWHL. There's something really cool making history. I'll tell you all about it on the way.
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0: MyFM, your home for the MyFM in the morning, Cash FX. Hey, it's Emily. This is pretty cool. It is the Professional Women's Hockey League, the PWHL. They're going to bring back the biggest stars in Toronto March 7th for a PWHL All-Star game presented by Scotiabank. There is going to be four teams, a three-on-three tournament at the Scotiabank Arena, and they're marking the first PWHL hosted All-Star event in the league history. Now, this also marks right before International Women's Day, which is March 8th. What a better way to celebrate women and our accomplishments than having an all-female, all-star game coming up. And if you're wondering who is going to be a part of the all-star games, well, all-star starters will be selected through a combination of fan, player, and media voting, while the reserve players will also be selected by league hockey operations. You can sign up now to be on the list through the PWHL website to get sale tickets and be informed when that is going on sale. They haven't announced that date yet. And also, too, they will have more information on voting there as well once that becomes available. But pretty exciting. I'm loving how the PWHL is all coming together like this. I am so excited for this. Can't wait. Are you wanting to go to the game? Let me know at 855 Win My FM.
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3: Here's Brockville's three-day forecast from the BrockvilleDaily.ca Weather Center. Today, sunny skies and a high of 20. Tonight, clear skies and a low of 4. Tomorrow looks to be sunny with a high of 21. And Saturday, a mix of sun and clouds with a high of 22. I'm Sam Wilkinson with Brockville's breaking and local news. My

0: My FM, it is Emily. I think we should start a trend this year, and that trend, thrifting Halloween. Now, thrift Halloween is because I've been looking at some stats here, and it's getting expensive to buy a brand new Halloween costume. In fact, 52 to 60% of people say they opt for a DIY Halloween costume to save money and customize unique looks. Well, some of us aren't that crafty, and I thought, why not lean in to the trend of using thrift stores? In fact, Gen Z say they actually consume a lot of their stuff secondhand. 90% of North Americans go to thrift stores or engage with thrift stores, whether that's shopping, donating, or both. So let's do that. And first of all, it helps our pocketbooks because it's a little bit less expensive to buy secondhand, but also it's helping our environment. Many clothes end up in the dumps because people just throw out their clothes. So people who donate, you're actually to have a repurpose for that, and you're helping save the environment. So, thrift Halloween, where is the best place to go to secondhand store? I want to know your favorite thrift store. 855-WIN-MYFM.
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0: Coming up, there might be a way that you can get more sleep. We'll chat about that after 1 o'clock. In the meantime, we got Natasha Bedingfield and Unwritten.

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0: 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According to a recent study, you'll get 10% more sleep if you do this every day. 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
1: From the BrockvilleDaily.ca News Centre, I'm Sam Wilkinson. Brockville's Tate's Bakery is preparing for a new chapter, with local Elizabeth Barlow getting ready to take over the longtime local business. Brockville will be part of a moving tribute tomorrow as police and other law enforcement personnel pass through the city during the annual National Peace Officers Memorial Run and Ride to Remember. And the Brockville Tikis visit the Ottawa West Golden Knights tonight at 7:20. 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
1: Here's Brockville's three-day forecast from the BrockvilleDaily.ca Weather Center. Today, sunny skies and a high of 20. Tonight, clear skies and a low of 4. Tomorrow looks to be sunny with a high of 21. And Saturday, a mix of sun and clouds with a high of 22. I'm Sam Wilkinson with Brockville's breaking and local news.

0: 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It's Emily. Well, bosses everywhere may or may not love this one, but it is working overtime. I'm not sure how working overtime gets you more sleep every day, but maybe it's just because you're just so dog tired at the end of the day that you just go straight to bed. Coming up, we have your Cash FX recap, plus I'll let you know all about winning big here on MyFM. 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
0: We had a winner today for Cash FX. More details on that. Plus, too, another way you can win big here on MyFM. I'll tell you all the details coming up after 2 o'clock. In the meantime, we got Seal with Kiss from a Rose.

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1: Hey, it's Dan Mellon. We are live at the Brick Brockville today. Come on out and see us here on Stewart Boulevard because it's the Great Canadian Getaway. And this is a great contest we've got on right now. Come on in. All you have to do is scan the QR code, and you'll have a shot to win two tickets. Battle of Ontario, Leafs versus Sens. You're going to head off to Toronto, $500 spending cash, and a stay at the Fairmont Royal York Hotel. If you've never stayed at the Royal York before, it's one of Canada's most beautiful properties. A lot of history there, and it's a fun place to go. But this is a whole amazing weekend all wrapped up for you. The Great Canadian Getaway, and we keep it right here in Canada. So come on into the Brick Brockville. You can scan the QR code and you'll be entered just like that. The Brick Brockville semi-annual sale is coming up, and this weekend all kinds of discounts. There's all kinds of clearance items as well. If you're looking to spruce up your home, you've got to come in here to the Brick Brockville and check that out as we get set to roll into the weekend with a Great Canadian Getaway. I'm Dan Mellon on location at the Brick Brockville.

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1: Well, good afternoon. It's Dan Mellon. We are live at the Brick Brockville. Come on out and see us on Stewart Boulevard and get your entry in for the Great Canadian Getaway. This is another fabulous contest we've got going here on MyFM, and a special thanks to the Brick Brockville for being one of our locations so that you can come in and scan the QR code to enter the contest. Now, up for grabs, it's two tickets. Battle of Ontario. You will head to Toronto to see the Leafs versus the Sens. We're going to throw in $500 spending cash and a stay at the Royal York Hotel, the Fairmont Royal York, one of the crown jewels of hotels in Canada. And all that, if you just come on in here and enter the contest, you can just come to the customer service desk, the customer care center here at the Brick, and you'll see where you can scan to enter. Now, this weekend here at the Brick, they've got some great deals coming up because it's their semi-annual sale. 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All kinds of great things that you're going to find at drastically reduced prices. You need something for your house and you want to come and check it out here at the Brick Brockville. And while you're here, of course, get entered for the Great Canadian Getaway. 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

0: MyFM, your home for the MyFM in the morning, Cash FX. Well, what was that mystery sound?
1: Is it a coffee grinder?
2: Okay, so you wake up in the morning, you do what? 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
2: 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What's wrong with you people?
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2: It's hotter, okay. Let's find out, Sheree. Coffee grinder.
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1: Hey, it's Dan Mellon. We are live at the Brick Rockville. Come on out and see us here on Stewart Boulevard for the Great Canadian Getaway and a chance to enter this great contest we've got on right now. You will be off to Toronto to see the Battle of Ontario. We've got tickets for Leafs versus Sens. Also going to throw in $500 spending cash and an overnight stay at the Fairmont Royal York Hotel. What a great spot that is, and what an incredible weekend that would be. And there's absolutely no cost to enter. I just want you to come down here, come on into the Brick, come back to the customer care center where we are here, and you'll see where you can scan the QR code to enter. That's it. Any phone, any tablet, you just come on in and scan, and you can enter the contest that way. And of course, here at the Brick, there's always great deals, and especially this weekend, I want you to put this in your calendar. Make some time to come here this weekend, because it's the semi-annual sale. It only comes up twice a year. They've got some incredible discounts and a clearance section. Man, they've got so many great things here. There might be something you're looking for that will fit just perfectly, and you save yourself a bundle of cash. It's all coming up here at the Brick this weekend of the semi-annual sale. And of course, while you're here, get your entry in for the Great Canadian Getaway. It's Dan Mellon, live on location at the Brick Brockville.
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1: From the BrockvilleDaily.ca News Center, I'm Sam Wilkinson. Brockville's Tate's Bakery is preparing for a new chapter, with local Elizabeth Barlow getting ready to take over the longtime local business. Brockville will be part of a moving tribute tomorrow as police and other law enforcement personnel pass through the city during the annual National Peace Officers Memorial Run and Ride to Remember. And the Brockville Tikis visit the Ottawa West Golden Knights tonight at 7:20. 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
1: Here's Brockville's three-day forecast from the BrockvilleDaily.ca Weather Center. Today, sunny skies and a high of 20. Tonight, clear skies and a low of 4. Tomorrow looks to be sunny with a high of 21. And Saturday, a mix of sun and clouds with a high of 22. I'm Sam Wilkinson with Brockville's breaking and local news.
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0: a.m. in the afternoon. It's Wendy and Keith. What in the word?
1: Word, word, word, word, word, word, word, word.
2: You're back. And yeah, you got another word of the day.
0: Why did you say it like that?
2: Would you like me to say like, you're back? Or like, you're back. Hey, welcome back, Wendy. Oh, you had such a nice time off. Thank you for coming back and gracing us again.
0: That's better. Thank you so much. So today's word is interrobang.
2: Interrobang?
0: Yes. And by the way, I'll give you a clue. I use this all the time. I just didn't know there was a name for it.
2: Okay, so it's got to be like a punctuation thing then. So,
0: wait, how did you come to that conclusion, first off?
2: Because there's no way you use the word interrobang in any sort of way. And if you use it, that means it must be probably on your phone. So,
0: but it could have been like an item or something, or like it was just like,
2: No, it had to be, to be punctuation. Wow. So let me see, when you text me, what do you use? I'm going to say it's not an ellipsis, because that's the three dots. So an interrobang must be, let me just check my receipts here, hold on a second. Double question marks?
0: Close.
2: Triple question marks?
0: Close. No, you're closer with the double.
2: Really?
0: So basically, it's the combination of a question mark and exclamation mark.
2: Okay. Like, huh?
0: Yeah, exactly.
2: You're telling me a chicken fried this rice?
0: Question mark, exclamation mark.
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1: From the BrockvilleDaily.ca News Centre, I'm Sam Wilkinson. Brockville's Tate's Bakery is preparing for a new chapter, with local Elizabeth Barlow getting ready to take over the longtime local business. Brockville will be part of a moving tribute tomorrow as police and other law enforcement personnel pass through the city during the annual National Peace Officers Memorial Run and Ride to Remember. And the Brockville Tikis visit the Ottawa West Golden Knights tonight at 7:20. 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
1: Here's Brockville's three-day forecast from the BrockvilleDaily.ca Weather Center. Today, sunny skies and a high of 20. Tonight, clear skies and a low of 4. Tomorrow looks to be sunny with a high of 21. And Saturday, a mix of sun and clouds with a high of 22. I'm Sam Wilkinson with Brockville's breaking and local news. My

0: My Fem in the Afternoon. It's Wendy and Keith. Would you ever go on a reality show?
1: Absolutely not.
0: That was a quick answer.
1: Very quick. I am not a fan of reality shows. The last time I actually watched one, and this may date me a little bit, is season one Survivor.
0: They're on like season 200.
1: I know. It's insane. Jeff Probst is a cyborg, and I have no interest in reality shows, like whatsoever.
0: He hasn't even aged or anything.
1: Oh, probably not.
0: Yeah.
1: I think he drinks the blood of the innocents.
0: Stop. Well, you know who is casting right now?
1: Hoomst.
0: Big Brother Canada.
1: That's like they live in a house one, right?
0: I believe so, yes. I've never actually like been super, well, first off, I'm not really a reality show girly, but like also this isn't the one that I've necessarily been drawn to.
1: Right.
0: I know that people go for the drama, but sometimes if there's like too much yelling and stuff, I can't watch it. I can't do it.
1: See, I hate every person that goes on them.
0: But what if they're like amazing people, you know?
1: They're not. I say that with a broad stroke, but I think there has to be something genuinely wrong with you.
0: That's a big statement.
1: Absolutely.
0: Why don't you try out and then that way you can change that stigma?
1: I'd be gone in a week. I couldn't stand any of them. Like the people that go on those shows that are like, because you know when they cast those shows, they don't cast normal people. They cast like the people who are insane. Like somebody who's so loud and obnoxious in their like little promo video they send in. They just hire all those people and then stick them in a room or a house together and then see what happens. Like it's designed to be insane.
0: I mean, it wouldn't be good TV if everyone was as like chill as you. They'd be like, yo, I'm chill cucumber. Yeah, I'm one too. And you'd like just be talking about how chill you are. That wouldn't be entertaining.
1: Yeah, be like, oh, I'm so chill.
0: Well, if you want to apply, applications open now, and then you'll be on TV all famous and stuff April 2027, so next year.
1: There you go. Get your crazy on.
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0: My Fem in the Afternoon, it's Wendy and Keith. Coming up next hour, we get to more texting lingo that will keep us young and fresh.
1: Yeah, as someone who's approaching 40 very rapidly, I need all the refreshers I can get. My kids are young, they're not texting yet, but I need to be ahead of the curve when it comes.

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0: It's 4 o'clock. Here's what's happening in Brockville.
1: Good afternoon. Clear tonight with some fog overnight at a low of 3 with the risk of frost. The frost advisory is in effect. I'm Harper Cody. Here's what's happening in Brockville and area. Brockville's Tate's Bakery is preparing for a new chapter with local Elizabeth Barlow getting ready to take over the longtime local business. Barlow brings pastry and baking experience and plans to add her own touch while keeping Tate's traditions alive.
2: My goal for this is to restore it to a community environment where people can come, spend their time, eat good food, and be happy.
1: There is no official reopening date yet, but Barlow hopes to have the bakery reopened by Thanksgiving. Brockville will be a part of a moving tribute tomorrow as police and other law enforcement personnel pass through the city during the annual National Peace Officers Memorial Run and Ride to Remember. Cyclists are expected around 4:30 p.m., followed by runners at about 5 p.m. A ceremony at the courthouse fountain is planned for approximately 5:30. Wondering what the people running in Brockville's 2026 election have planned? Residents can meet candidates in person at an all-candidates event on October 15th. The Brockville and District Chamber of Commerce and the Aquatarium are hosting the free event from 5:30 to 8:30 p.m. at 6 Broad Street, with candidates for mayor, council, and school board trustee expected. And Brockville could soon have its first official town crier. Local theater performer A.J. Benoit has asked City Council to consider him for the role, saying his military, theatrical, and local history experience, as well as his booming voice, would make him a great fit.
3: Oye, oye, oye, hear ye, hear this proclamation that A.J. Benoit is now known as Squire A.J. of Brockville, town crier.
1: Benoit already has a vintage bell, scroll, and parts of his traditional costume ready. In sports, in Junior B hockey, the Brockville Tikis visit the Ottawa West Golden Knights at 7:20. The PWHL is bringing its biggest stars to Toronto on March 7th for its first ever league-hosted all-star event. The four-team, three-on-three tournament will take place at Scotiabank Arena. And in the NFL, it's Thursday night football between the Falcons and the Packers. Kickoff is 8:15. I'm Harper Cody with the news that keeps you connected to where you live. Brockville's 401 traffic and weather together next.
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3: A smooth ride on the 401 today. Traffic is moving well in both directions between Kingston and Cornwall, with no delays reported through Gananoque and Brockville, and the 416 is also problem-free. A yellow frost advisory is in effect. Clear sky tonight, fog patches with a low of +3 and the risk of frost. Friday, sunny, a high of 21. Saturday, a mix of sun and cloud with a high of 22. And Sunday, a mix of sun and cloud with a high of 22. 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My

0: My Fam in the Afternoon, it's Wendy and Keith. Not too long ago, we went over texting lingo that, you know, the kids are using that you should know. And I have more for you, because did you know that you're not supposed to use LOL anymore?
1: I've heard that, and I refuse to not use LOL. Specifically, like, finishing sentences, right? Like, it's the Gen Z or whoever it is, or Gen Alpha, are saying it's, like, passive-aggressive.
0: Yeah, like, when you're not actually laughing, and you're just, like... For us, I think it's, like a millennial thing. It's more of, like, an awkward, like, you don't know how to end a sentence, so you'll just be, like, coming, LOL. Like, you're not actually laughing, but it's just kind of, like, almost, like, a habit.
1: Yeah. Oh, absolutely. 100%. Which is why I shall not stop.
0: So here are some approved alternatives to LOL. So we'll start light with LAL.
1: Laughing at last.
0: Laughed a little. So it's not like
1: that. No, that's passive aggressive. That's like, you didn't actually make me laugh. I just like a chuckle, like a titter.
0: If you think that's passive aggressive, wait for this one. LIMH.
1: Laughed in my head.
0: Yes. I think that's more passive aggressive. Like, couldn't be bothered to laugh out loud, but, you know, I chuckled a little bit in my head.
1: I feel like that's just the way to say, like, I just did like a, huh.
0: Yeah. Okay. So, you know, when, I hope this is relatable to you, otherwise this could be an awkward therapist conversation. But you know, when you send your friends like memes and stuff that could be considered a little like
1: NSFW?
0: No, more like a little bit like sad, but like you're like when you send memes like, oh, I cried in the bathroom at work again today, like it's supposed to be relatable and funny, but everyone else is like, wait, what? Like, so this reminds me of that. So D-B-I-A-S-W.
1: D-B-I-A-S-W?
0: Yes.
1: Don't bring I sad work.
0: Depressed, but in a silly way.
1: Lol.
0: Yeah, like if you don't laugh, you cry.
1: Nobody's writing that.
0: Apparently, the kids these days are. I actually have a few more that I want to go over with you, so we'll go over that next on MyFM.
1: DBISW.
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0: let's unpack that. When like someone gives you way too much information, you're like, well, we're gonna have to unpack that, you know?
1: Yeah, I'm not an unpacker. I would never ask for more information. If somebody's like, oh, here's my entire life story, I'm not being like, okay, well, let me just dig a little deeper into that. That's when I just kind of like conveniently forget to look at my phone for the next few hours.
0: That is a very guy move. What about, I said this in when we just talked about it a little while ago, LSIDC?
1: Let's see, I don't care.
0: Laughing so I don't cry? If you don't laugh, you cry, you know?
1: Mm-hmm. Yeah, okay. That's fair.
0: This should be relatable to you. TJNW.
1: TJNW?
0: Yep.
1: That's just not weird.
0: That joke needs work.
1: Oh.
0: Did you like my joke? No? Okay, well, I'm going to have to BTUIT.
1: Beat that up in time?
0: Bringing this up in therapy.
1: Oh.
0: This is, me every day, H-B-A-T.
1: Hard boy at a toi?
0: How is that me every day?
1: I don't know.
0: Hanging by a thread.
1: Oh, now that is you.
0: Yeah, that is me. And last one, I-S-T.
1: I seek therapy.
0: I mean, relatable, but I'm screenshotting this.
1: Well, I feel like we're missing a letter in there.
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10: If you're on the 401, it's in good shape. Eastbound and westbound traffic is moving along between Kingston and Cornwall with no issues through Gananoque and Brockville. And the 416 is also collision-free. A yellow frost advisory is in effect. Clear sky tonight, fog patches with a low of +3 and the risk of frost. Friday, sunny, a high of 21. Saturday, a mix of sun and cloud with a high of 22. And Sunday, a mix of sun and cloud with a high of 22. 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
1: Kingston police are asking for the public's help as they search for an inmate missing from Collins Bay Institution. Police say 49-year-old Mason Jenkins was unaccounted for during the 11:15 a.m. count at the minimum security unit. He was last seen wearing a light green jacket, blue jeans, and rubber boots. Jenkins is 5'9", about 255 pounds, with brown eyes, and is currently bald. Police say do not approach him. If spotted, call 911 immediately. A photo of the individual is available on our website. In the newsroom, I'm Harper Cody.
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0: Ashley.
1: My Femme in the Afternoon, it's Wendy and Keith. We are almost into one full week of the Great Canadian Getaway.
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9: The 401 continues to move nicely today. Traffic is steady between Kingston and Cornwall with no collisions or delays to report through Gannon, Aquay, and Brockville. And the 416 is moving without any issues. A yellow frost advisory is in effect. Clear sky tonight, fog patches with a low of +3 and the risk of frost. Friday, sunny, a high of 21. Saturday, a mix of sun and cloud with a high of 22. And Sunday, a mix of sun and cloud with a high of 22. 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

0: what's happening in Brockville.
1: Good afternoon. Clear tonight at a low of 3 with the risk of frost. There's some fog overnight as well. There is a frost advisory in effect. I'm Harper Cody. Here's what's happening in Brockville and area. Carson Massey is running for mayor of Mallorytown in the October 26th municipal election. The longtime councillor says his priorities include responsible spending, maintaining roads and services, reviewing the fire hall, and restoring a chief administrative officer role.
2: One of the major jobs is for the chief administrative officer is to be a buffer between the heads of staff and council so that stuff get relayed back and forth through that person so that there's no possibility of heated situations that could flare up. That's the way councils should be run. It can be done within the staffing that we already have.
1: Massey also wants to support local economic development and improve communication with residents, staff, and firefighters. Get to know the candidates for mayor and council in Brockville and area by visiting the Municipal Election 2026 page at brockvilledaily.ca. The South Grenville Food Bank is hosting Casino Royale, Rolling the Dice Against Hunger, tomorrow night from 7 to 10 at the Leo Boivin Community Center in Prescott. Food Bank manager Bonnie Kugler says demand for food bank services continues to rise.
3: All food banks in the area are finding not just an increase in numbers, but we also find an increase in the need. So if somebody's come, they're just really struggling and may need to come twice. And really, we're going to work through this together. We've been through COVID. We've been through a lot of other things. And food banks are solid, and we'll get through this.
1: The event will feature live music, a cash bar, great vibes, and lots of prizes as well. For tickets, click the link at brockvilledaily.ca. A familiar Brockville bakery is getting ready to welcome its customers back. Elizabeth Barlow is preparing to lead Tate's Bakery, bringing a fresh perspective while continuing the traditions of the longtime business.
4: We're crazy excited to have people back. We are really trying to make it an environment where people want to come. We want it to be Tate's still. You know, it's going to be Tate's Bakery.
1: Barlow says she is excited to become part of Brockville's business community and celebrate the local community through the bakery. Tate's is hoping to reopen by Thanksgiving. And car enthusiasts from across Eastern Ontario and beyond are expected in Prescott for a Saturday car show at Fort Wellington from 10 to 4. Organizer Bob Campbell describes the kinds of cars and other vehicles that will be on display.
5: Well, they're going to see classic cars. They're going to see hot rod cars, dragsters, import cars. They're all different cars that come. We get big 4x4 trucks. We get them all.
1: Admission is free for the public with registration starting at 10 a.m. There are 20 trophies up for grabs, more than 200 door prizes, and family-friendly activities. In sports and local Junior B hockey, the Brockville Tikis visit the Ottawa West Golden Knights at 7:20. The PWHL is bringing its biggest stars to Toronto on March 7th for its first ever league-hosted all-star event. The four-team, three-on-three tournament will take place at Scotiabank Arena. And in the NFL, it's Thursday night football tonight between the Falcons and the Packers. Kickoff is at 8:15. I'm Harper Cody with the news that keeps you connected to where you live. Brockville's 401 traffic and weather together next.
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3: No concerns on the 401. Traffic is steady in both directions between Kingston and Cornwall, with no issues reported through Gananoque and Brockville, and the 416 is problem-free. A yellow frost advisory is in effect. Clear sky tonight, fog patches with a low of +3 and the risk of frost. Friday, sunny, a high of 21. Saturday, a mix of sun and cloud with a high of 22. And Sunday, a mix of sun and cloud with a high of 22. 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
2: Kingston police are asking for the public's help as they search for an inmate missing from Collins Bay Institution. Police say 49-year-old Mason Jenkins was unaccounted for during the 11:15 a.m. count at the minimum security unit. He was last seen wearing a light green jacket, blue jeans, and rubber boots. Jenkins is 5'9", about 255 pounds, with brown eyes and is currently bald. Police say do not approach him if spotted. Call 911 immediately. A photo of the individual is available on our website. In the newsroom, I'm Harper Cody.
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0: My Fem in the Afternoon. It's Wendy and Keith. I got to ask you, do you watch women's sports?
1: I mean, I watch my daughter play sports right now. I also don't watch like any sports.
0: I'm true, not sports you're not guy. A sports guy. Yeah.
1: So I had to say, for me to be like, no, I don't watch women's sports. I could say the same thing honestly about men's sports too. So
0: you're equal then.
1: Equal opportunity hater. Yeah. That's
0: yes.
1: Me.
0: Okay. Well, we're finding out that Hockey Night in Canada is actually going to be playing women's hockey. So that is
1: the PWHL. Moving on up.
0: Thank you so much for saying that. As you can tell, I know a lot about sports as well, but no, I fully support playing women's sports. I think that more women's sports should be shown in not just, you know, on TV, but in those high watch time slots, like where people, because they do, if you put them like in those slots, they will get watched.
1: Yeah. Oh, that's it. Like it's just a matter of getting it out there. That's the reason why. Yeah, it's had such a hard time is because one old man in a suit is like, hey, nobody wants to watch women play sports. So then all of a sudden that becomes nobody seeing women's sports on TV ever except for like maybe a Saturday afternoon when like nothing else is going on. They're like, oh, we ran out of time. Let's just show some women playing basketball or something like that. And like it's terrible, but that's the way it's been for a long time. So I'm glad to see it's finally coming around.
0: I have this, you know this, I have this really bad habit of looking at comments.
1: Sure.
0: And I was so proud that they were going to do this. And I was like, that's amazing.
1: And what did you,
0: and then the first thing I did was check the comments.
1: What did you expect to find?
0: Well, I expected to find a lot of support, which I did, but then also, and the haters are always louder than the supportive ones, right?
1: Of course.
0: So some of the comments were just gross and did not appreciate it. But it's nice to see that people were right. Like, not that I'm a huge comment backer, but like, it's nice to see that people jumped in there and were like, what are you talking about? They literally have millions of like people watching them, millions of fans. They deserve to be in prime time.
1: Yeah, absolutely. And let me just say, for the 100,000th time, stop going to the comment section.
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1: Kingston police are asking for the public's help as they search for an inmate missing from Collins Bay Institution. Police say 49-year-old Mason Jenkins was unaccounted for during the 11:15 a.m. count at the minimum security unit. He was last seen wearing a light green jacket, blue jeans, and rubber boots. Jenkins is 5'9", about 255 pounds, with brown eyes and is currently bald. Police say do not approach him. If spotted, call 911 immediately. A photo of the individual is available on our website. In the newsroom, I'm Harper Cody.
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0: My Fam in the Afternoon. It's Wendy and Keith.
1: Victory!
0: It's Sherry's!
1: Yeah, finally, a mystery solved. It's been plaguing everybody for like almost 2 weeks now, but we finally got the correct answer for Cash FX this morning, courtesy of Sherry.
2: I'm going to guess there's only one Sherry Beaumier.
3: As far as I know, there is.
2: Well, I'm happy we're talking to her this morning, and I'm happy you're playing Cash FX. What do you make of this so far? A lot of these guesses, have you had them as your own?
3: No.
2: Oh.
0: Okay, do you think you know what it is?
3: I think I do, but I don't know, because I've only heard some of them, so I don't know if it's been said yet, but...
2: Oh, my.
0: Okay.
3: Yeah.
2: Well, did you come across this, or are you just thinking you know what it is?
3: I just think I know.
2: Okay.
3: I'm not 100% sure.
2: Oh, okay. Everybody else that's been 100% has been wrong, so maybe that's the key, is to be around 60% confident.
3: Maybe, yes. Yeah.
2: Let's get your guess. I'm going to play you the mystery sound one more time so you can hear it, and then we'll get your guess, okay?
3: All right. Thank you. Is it a coffee grinder?
2: Okay, so you wake up in the morning, you do what? Your regular routine, 100 push-ups, and then you get up from that,
3: yeah.
2: And you go make fresh coffee. Okay, I like that.
3: Well, in a perfect world, that would be what happens, but instant is better.
2: Lorena likes instant, too. What's wrong with you people?
0: It's hotter.
2: It's hotter, okay. Let's find out, Sherry. Coffee grinder.
4: Your guess is...
2: This is a shame because you drink instant coffee and you still won $300.
0: She can buy more instant coffee than most with that.
5: Yes!
2: You'll be buying it by the wheelbarrow now. Well done.
3: Right?
2: Oh, Sherry.
0: Awesome.
2: This is fantastic. Well done on your part winning $300. And you sound like you're driving. Are you on our Bluetooth right now? Are you off to work?
3: I am off to work.
2: Do they have freshly ground coffee there?
3: Unfortunately, no.
0: Woo!
2: You're awesome, Sherry.
0: Congrats. That's fantastic.
2: All right. Thank you so much. You are awesome.
3: Thank you. Have a great day, guys.
2: You too. Congratulations.
0: You too. That means an all-new Cash FX sound tomorrow morning, just after 8 o'clock.
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12: If you're traveling on the 401, it's a smooth drive between Kingston and Cornwall. Eastbound and westbound traffic is flowing nicely through Gananoque and Brockville, and the 416 is also clear. A yellow frost advisory is in effect. Clear sky tonight, fog patches with a low of +3 and the risk of frost. Friday, sunny, a high of 21. Saturday, a mix of sun and cloud with a high of 22. And Sunday, a mix of sun and cloud with a high of 22. 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
1: Kingston police are asking for the public's help as they search for an inmate missing from Collins Bay Institution. Police say 49-year-old Mason Jenkins was unaccounted for during the 11:15 a.m. count at the minimum security unit. He was last seen wearing a light green jacket, blue jeans, and rubber boots. Jenkins is 5'9", about 255 pounds, with brown eyes, and is currently bald. Police say do not approach him. If spotted, call 911 immediately. A photo of the individual is available on our website. In the newsroom, I'm Harper Cody.
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0: My Fem in the Afternoon. It's Wendy and Keith, and that's me eating up all the morsels that Taylor Swift has. You didn't like that?
1: I had to see it. I think people had a certain idea what that sounds like, but to see it in real life, the human squirrel.
0: I did the hand motion and everything.
1: Oh, yes. Your cheeks look very full.
0: Thank you so much. It's all the smiling from the announcement that Taylor made about her four new songs coming, including Patient Zero tomorrow. And this Sunday at the VMAs, she's going to be releasing the music video for Patient Zero, and she's given us a little bit, a little tidbit here. Shall we take a listen?

0: All right, so I know we're going to see that full music video with Colin Farrell, with Dakota Johnson. So some big flashy names in there, which wouldn't expect anything less from Taylor Swift.
1: Yeah, why not? If you're going to make a music video, why not bring out the Irish and the people from 50 Shades of Grey all together in one?
0: And she definitely left some clues about this, like she usually does, when she did her, what was the last award show that we just had? It's award season, so.
1: The Emmys?
0: Yeah, the Emmys, when she did her little preview there, and she said North or South, and obviously that could be Dakota, if you decipher it.
1: Sure.
0: So that's what the Swifties are getting at.
1: Oh, okay.
0: But anyway, the point is she leaves clues, and we are very excited to not only hear the full song, but also to watch the music video, because she always says so much. She is an artiste, and I'm sure she directed it, and she's up for the new award.
1: Well, I mean, if you're going to be giving somebody an award for directing, they better come with something they've directed.
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7: The 401 is looking good. Traffic is moving steady in both directions between Kingston and Cornwall, with no delays through Gananoque and Brockville, and the 416 is also moving well. A yellow frost advisory is in effect. Clear sky tonight, fog patches with a low of +3 and the risk of frost. Friday, sunny, a high of 21. Saturday, a mix of sun and cloud with a high of 22. And Sunday, a mix of sun and cloud with a high of 22. 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

0: Here's what's happening in Brockville.
1: Good afternoon. Clear tonight with some fog overnight at a low of 3 with the risk of frost. The frost advisory is in effect. I'm Harper Cody. Here's what's happening in Brockville and area. Brockville's Tate's Bakery is preparing for a new chapter with local Elizabeth Barlow getting ready to take over the longtime local business. Barlow brings pastry and baking experience and plans to add her own touch while keeping Tate's traditions alive.
2: My goal for this is to restore it to a community environment where people can come, spend their time, eat good food, and be happy.
1: There is no official reopening date yet, but Barlow hopes to have the bakery reopened by Thanksgiving. Brockville will be a part of a moving tribute tomorrow as police and other law enforcement personnel pass through the city during the annual National Peace Officers Memorial Run and Ride to Remember. Cyclists are expected around 4:30 p.m., followed by runners at about 5 p.m. A ceremony at the courthouse fountain is planned for approximately 5:30. Wondering what the people running in Brockville's 2026 election have planned? Residents can meet candidates in person at an all-candidates event on October 15th. The Brockville and District Chamber of Commerce and the Aquatarium are hosting the free event from 5:30 to 8:30 p.m. at 6 Broad Street, with candidates for mayor, council, and school board trustee expected. And Brockville could soon have its first official town crier. Local theater performer A.J. Benoit has asked City Council to consider him for the role, saying his military, theatrical, and local history experience, as well as his booming voice, would make him a great fit.
3: Oy yay, oy yay, oy yay, hear ye, hear ye. Hear this proclamation that A.J. Benoit is now known as Squire A.J. of Brockville, town crier.
1: Benoit already has a vintage bell, scroll, and parts of his traditional costume ready. In sports, in Junior B hockey, the Brockville Tikis visit the Ottawa West Golden Knights at 7:20. The PWHL is bringing its biggest stars to Toronto on March 7th for its first ever league-hosted all-star event. The four-team, three-on-three tournament will take place at Scotiabank Arena. And in the NFL, it's Thursday night football between the Falcons and the Packers. Kickoff is 8:15. I'm Harper Cody with the news that keeps you connected to where you live. Brockville's 401 traffic and weather together next.
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2: The 401 is in good shape, moving well between Kingston and Cornwall, with steady traffic through Gananoque and Brockville, and the 416 also running smoothly. A yellow frost advisory is in effect. Clear sky tonight, fog patches with a low of +3 and the risk of frost. Friday, sunny, a high of 21. Saturday, a mix of sun and cloud with a high of 22. And Sunday, a mix of sun and cloud with a high of 22. Traffic for localfame.ca. 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
1: Brockville's 104.9 MyFM. I'm Dan Melanie in the BrockvilleDaily.ca newsroom. Our Wendy Wright is on scene right now of a fire. Wendy, tell us what's going on.
2: So if you are in the area of the Brockville Shopping Center, you will probably see, you will definitely see the Brockville Fire Department and police on scene. That's because in the grassy area, like across the street from the shopping center, just before that apartment complex, in that grassy patch there, there was a fire that set off a huge black cloud of smoke, which can be seen from very far away. So if you're coming over the overpass, just drive slowly because emergency crews are on scene. Brockville Fire Department, very quick to put out the fire. It is out right now. We don't know what set off this fire. We know nothing about it, just that the fire was burning, and they put it out very quickly. And now they are still on scene. I'm sure they're securing the scene, trying to figure out, you know, what happened. But if you see first responders, that's the scoop.
1: And you were nearby when the fire started, Wendy.
2: Yeah, so I was just getting gas, and then all of a sudden, something caught my eye out of the corner of my eye, and there was this massive, like, pitch-black cloud of smoke, and it was so big, actually, that when the wind was, like, because obviously smoke rises, when the wind was taking it away, that it started to cover the water tower. I couldn't really see the water tower, so this was a pretty big cloud of smoke.
1: And other than grass, Wendy, any damages of note?
2: No, it's not that I can tell because it's on a grassy area, like behind a fence. So I don't know if there was anything behind the fence that caught fire. I tried to stay out of the fire department's way, but we know just that it was contained to that small area, which is good.
1: All right, our Wendy Wright on the scene for us. Thank you so much, Wendy. And we'll have more on this, of course, throughout tomorrow morning. Be sure to listen in first thing on our news here and at our website, BrockvilleDaily.ca.
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2: Looking good on the 401. You'll find a steady trip eastbound and westbound between Kingston and Cornwall with no delays in Gananoque or Brockville. And the 416 is clear. A yellow frost advisory is in effect. Clear sky tonight, fog patches with a low of +3 and the risk of frost. Friday, sunny, a high of 21. Saturday, a mix of sun and cloud with a high of 22. And Sunday, a mix of sun and cloud with a high of 22. 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
3: It's a trouble-free drive on the 401 between Kingston and Cornwall. Traffic is flowing well in both directions through Gananoque and Brockville, with similar conditions on the 416. A yellow frost advisory is in effect. Clear sky tonight, fog patches with a low of +3 and the risk of frost. Friday, sunny, a high of 21. Saturday, a mix of sun and cloud with a high of 22. And Sunday, a mix of sun and cloud with a high of 22. 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Stay on time and up to date with 401 traffic and weather together tomorrow morning starting at 6. 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
10: Here's Brockville's three-day forecast from the BrockvilleDaily.ca Weather Center. Tonight, clear skies and a low of 3 with a risk of frost. Tomorrow looks to be sunny with a high of 21. And Saturday, a mix of sun and clouds with a high of 22. I'm Sam Wilkinson with Brockville's breaking and local news. 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